0: area leading that is inner Brisbane. That mismatch is $1.2 million. The next one is Brisbane Inner North. That sits at $700,000. What this shows is that there are many locations where buyer budgets are well below what those current listing prices are.
1: The Australian dollar is buying 70.8 US cents. This is Air National News. Firstly to AFL, and Brisbane Lions coach Chris Fagan has praised the re-signing of young gun Logan Morris. The 21-year-old extending his contract, keeping him with the Lions until the end of 2029. Fagan says Morris is a big boost for the club moving forward.
2: I think it's really important. He's going to be here for, he's still got another year to go on his current contract and then two more, so that's three more for Logues. You know, he's a potential leader of our club. He's a very exciting forward. It's good that his future's stitched up and he can just concentrate on playing footy now.
1: This year's AFL Grand Final could end up being the swan song for a retiring Fremantle favourite. Air News' Sarah Patterson has the details.
3: Sam Switkowski is vowing to leave everything on the field as he looks to extend his career by one more week and hopes for a fairy tale grand final finish. Last month, Switkowski confirmed that 2026 would be his final AFL season, with he and his wife expecting their first child and preparing to head home to Victoria. As Freo prepares to take on Sydney tomorrow night for a spot in the decider, Switkowski has told afl.com.au he is stoked to be able to give the finals a crack and he'll be giving it everything he's got. Sarah Patterson, S Sport.
1: The Warriors aren't letting their loss to the Dolphins derail their push for a first NRL premiership. They'll now face the Knights in an elimination final on Sunday afternoon in front of a sold-out Eden Park. Australian Independent Radio News.
4: 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Still a decent chill factor in that wind, I note, but the temperature has gone up a good couple of degrees. We're up to 21. It was 18 about an hour ago, 21 now, and we're looking for that maximum of 22. A little bit of cloud around. Bureau seem to be quite convinced that there will be a shower or two later in the day, so, well, who are we to argue?

0: Oh, it was a good show, that one. A little bit mindless, but fun, The Love Boat. And that was the theme from The Love Boat, Jack Jones, Miley Cyrus, Flowers, and Texas. I don't want a lover. Miley Cyrus, I've never been a big fan of Miley Cyrus. However, I did see her in a movie on Netflix only a couple of weeks ago. I think it might be newish. It's called The Last Song. She's very good in it. She doesn't play herself. She's not singing or anything like that. She plays a character, a member of a family, and it's a family saga. But yes, changed my mind just a little bit on Miley Cyrus, or Miley, I think she now goes by, according to Craig Bennett. He'll be along tomorrow at 10:30. Don't forget.
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2: 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This is where pilots start their training, which may end with international airlines travelling the world. It's

0: going back a bit. That's Hank B. Marvin and Sasha back to the 70s. Not that far back, but a while. Destiny's Child was in there too. Independent Woman and Heights. How do you talk to an angel? I don't know. 29 past 10. Mentioned this morning we were going to find out about the Tambourine Rodeo, which is on this Sunday, all day Sunday. Weather-wise, it's going to be a great day. I've got Ian Frame. Ian is the CEO of Youth Enterprise Trust, and this Tambourine Rodeo is their major fundraising thing of the year. We're going to find out all about it. Hi, Ian, how are you going?
1: Yeah, good, Rhonda. Thank you very much for having me on.
0: Oh, my absolute pleasure. This is great work. We've been talking all week, actually, with people that do great work. You are no exception. The CEO, first of all, first things first, let's go in order. The Youth Enterprise Trust. Just explain what that's about for people that don't know.
1: Yeah, we run a 302-acre farm, for want of a better word, for disadvantaged young people. Our motto sits really comfortably within the education, entrepreneurship and environment, and making sure young people understand all those elements of what we offer out here on the farm. And it's a pretty cool place to work, to be honest. We sort of run everything from weddings to adventure parks to our own school with Education Queensland, to corporate events and obviously the big Tambourine Rodeo, which we've got coming up on Sunday, which we can't wait to welcome thousands of people from abroad, not just locally.
0: Oh, really? Oh, and this is your third year, isn't it?
1: Third Tambourine Rodeo, yes. We've got a brand new precinct that Golding have built for us up in our main amphitheatre. So I think people are going to be in for a really warm welcome and a lot better of an arena that's going to be custom made to suit the occasion. And as you said, the weather's looking unreal.
0: Yeah, it is. I think you're going to have a great day. So the Woodstock Farm Tambourine, it is a working farm, isn't it? And also serves as a classroom for these older teenagers.
1: 100%, yeah. And we welcome everyone out here to do that. And the big thing about the fundraising that we do is that all the money goes back to supporting young people, which I think is pretty cool, and allows us to be able to touch more people in the southeast region corridor to give them a purpose and help them steer them. Because most of these kids are really good kids underneath. They just need someone to listen to and get a voice. And we're finding out here with our program, we're having really great outcomes with over 90% of our kids graduate our programs and go on to employment and back into education. So, really excited to let people know about what we're doing. So it's not just a rodeo for fun. It's actually a rodeo that's all the money that's raised here goes back to help young people, which is, I think, a great cause.
0: Yeah, and of course, as you say, it's raising awareness for other people like, myself and listeners and all that that wouldn't otherwise be aware of it. And it's giving these young people a purpose, I'm sure. Now, you were a copper before this. And
1: I was.
0: Yeah, and then you heard about this Woodford Farm, that it was about to shut down. Is that what happened?
1: Exactly.
0: Yeah. Talk to me about that.
1: Yeah, 100%. Yeah, so I spent 30 years in the police, both in New South Wales and Queensland, and loved my time and ran a program called Project Booyah, which was a great success. And to the extent where I was lucky enough to go up to Government House on Tuesday and get a OIM for it, so that was pretty cool.
0: Yeah.
1: Then I heard about what was happening at Youth Enterprise Trust and the farm was running out of steam, and I thought, why not take on a new challenge to help young people? So I left the police after 30 years and I've been a CEO out here now for the last four and absolutely love it. It's not a bad place to turn up to go to work, to be honest.
0: Oh, I reckon it's fabulous up there. And you're another one of our angels on earth. But tell me and talk to me about what's going to happen on Sunday. I'm very excited. Is there bucking bulls and all those things that you associate with the rodeo?
1: Yeah, we're with the Gill Brothers on the national circuit, so you're getting the best of the best that come out here. So everything from bull riding through to barrel racing through to our under 18 competitors and steering, like the whole, you'll get the whole gambit of what the rodeo atmosphere offers. 11 a.m. the gates will open. Tickets are selling really, really fast, so I encourage probably your listeners, if they're looking at coming out, please jump online and purchase your tickets, because We don't want them to be disappointed when they get here, but it's going to be a great day, and we'll welcome everyone we can to enjoy the festivities, beautiful food, beverages on the deck. We've got stalls, we've got games for the kids, so everyone's going to be entertained.
0: Sounds absolutely idyllic. So they can't just come up and get a ticket at the gate. They've got to do it online.
1: They can. Yeah, they can, but it's just better. Last time we got right to the brim and we had to sell out 2 hours after the gates had opened. So I just don't want your listeners to miss out on the opportunity if that does happen again, which I'm hoping it won't be on a Sunday, first weekend of the school holidays. But to make sure that you get your ticket and you get your prime seat, bring a seat along, bring a blanket. Yeah. The weather's going to be gorgeous. And as I said, when you get into our amphitheatre, you're going to be excited. It is one of the best running around.
0: Oh, fantastic. So I'm assuming when you say go online, what do they look up? Youth Enterprise Trust or Tambourine Rodeo?
1: That's the one. Both of those keys will get you straight to the ticket sale. So on Tambourine Rodeo, you'll see on our Facebook page and also on our internet, which is www.yet.org.au, you'll see all the information you can there. And, we'd love to welcome as many people as we can to enjoy the festivities.
0: Fantastic. Ian, have a fabulous day on Sunday. Congratulations on all the general good work you do. And nice chatting with you.
1: No, awesome. Thank you, Rhonda. Appreciate your time.
0: Pleasure. Bye.

0: Nashville Cats. That was a loving spoonful. Teddy Swims was in there too. Lose Control and Queen, Play the Game. Yes, that rodeo, tambourine rodeo. Sounds great fun. Got to be a great day weather-wise on Sunday. So take Ian's advice, maybe get online. Just Google tambourine rodeo Sunday. It'll come up and get your tickets before you get up there. Now, it is, what is it, a quarter to 11. I've got a track off our album of the week up next.
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That's Dan Fogelberg, and there's a place in the world for a gambler. That's off our album of the week, which is the soundtrack album to the movie FM. I haven't seen this movie, and I'm just reading about it now. I want to now. Because the music's been great all week, but also it sounds funny drama. It says here FM is a American comedy drama film about internal conflicts at an FM radio station. Oh, hello. We need to be watching this. Probably hard to get hold of. Now, if anybody knows where you can stream it, let me know. 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

0: Toni Braxton, Unbreak My Heart, saw her in Brisbane a million years ago. She was absolutely fantastic.
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0: Hermits, hermits. Listen, people, Birds of Tokyo dive at Fleetwood Mac. You make love and fun. 16 past 11, here is my Thursday thought for the day. You've got to think about this one. Well, a bit. Maybe a lot. Here you go. Why don't sheep shrink when it rains?
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Bob Seger, Main Street, and Amy Shark with The Door, 24 past 11. No, I haven't forgotten. Did you think I had? Well, I had for a slight second, but not completely. Yes, double pass to give away time. But remember, guys, if only ring if you haven't won a prize with us or tickets with us in the last 8 weeks. Alrighty, we've got to be nice and play fair and let other people have a go. So 55 383 941. That is the number if you would like to go and see the Roy Orbison show at our sponsor, Twin Towns. It's on Saturday. It's a matinee show, though. We've started off telling everybody it was nighttime. But no, 2:30 at Twin Towns. You got it. It's the name of the show. Roy Orbison, the only number to call me on, 55 383 941. Go for it.

0: It's going to be a great show. Saturday. You got it. And you got it, Cheryl McLean of Elanora. Well done, my love.
1: Thank you very much.
0: This is a terrible line. There's a lot of wind or something going on. I think you're in the car, aren't you?
1: I am.
0: Okay. All righty. Roy Orbison fan, obviously.
1: I'm very much a Roy Orbison fan.
0: Righty. Well, you can't help but have a fantastic time on Saturday at Twin Towns. Thanks so much, Cheryl. Enjoy the show.
1: Thank you very much, Rhonda.
0: My pleasure indeed.
1: Yes, I love the show.
0: Thank you so much. Well done. Bye.
1: Bye.
0: Bye.
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0: Never is, Andy Gibb, with my $50. Don't throw it all away. I love Olivia Dean, Man I Need, and Lars, There She Goes. 20 to 12, just saw on the TV that they have decided to scrap the veterans' health capping. So that's good news. A lot of people will be very, very happy about that stupid idea.
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0: Love and Spoonful. Yep, Summer in the City. Won't be long. Barry Gibb and Dolly Parton together. Love that. Words and a yellow. Yes, E-L-O. The screen. Oh, there was signs to jump at an inappropriate time. E-L-O and turn to stone. It is 9 to lunchtime.
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That's Keith Urban. Yep, John Cougar, John Deere, John 316. It's good, I like that. It's 4 to 12. Do you know what that means? I do. It's time for me to go. I hope you've enjoyed your morning. Stay with us. Jono's in after all the news and sport. He'll take a look at the weather. I'm not sure what it's going to do. It's looking a bit iffy at the moment, but it's done that for the last sort of couple of weeks and we never get any rain. Sammy Hagar will take us up to news and, hopefully I'll be back tomorrow. Bye.

0: traffic jam.
1: Travelling well for your run on the M1 both ways from Pimpamar through to the border. The Gold Coast Highway busy through Surfers Paradise, Broad Beach, Miami and Palm Beach. Currumbin Creek Road is slow through Currumbin Waters and got some delays when Jumble Drive through Tweed Head South. Not too bad for Gooding Drive through Carrara and Merrimack and Brisbane Road. At speed through Arundel and Biggera Waters. Coomera Connector slows up southbound on the approach to Helensvale Road as well. The Nissan X-Trail Hybrid e-Power two-wheel drive is here starting from $45,990 drive away. 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It's Chris, and that's the latest traffic on 94.1 Goldie FM.
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3: Hello there, I'm Sean Bindley. Veterans are expressing their relief that the federal government has scrapped its planned cap on allied health services. The $5,000 limits, announced as part of the budget, prompted a campaign by ex-servicemen and women who argued it was unfair and wouldn't be enough to meet their medical needs. Veteran Chris is amongst those who travelled to Canberra since the budget was handed down. He says he's glad their concerns have been listened to.
4: So many stories have, you know, resonated with those MPs. Obviously, when it came to the time in the caucus room, I think some of those MPs might have stood up and said, hey, this isn't the right thing to do, we need to scrap it. And, you know, lo and behold, we actually managed to make some change.
3: The Home Affairs Minister has briefed his Labor colleagues on changes to Australia's migration policy. Tony Burke is planning to tighten various visa classes, including limits on the overseas student intake. It's understood working holiday visas will be reined in and the appeals process fast-tracked to clear a backlog of cases. Mr. Burke will announce his policy to the public in a speech later today. The New South Wales Police Minister is urging all sides of politics to support the new legislation designed to crack down on organised crime. The government is introducing a bill boosting the powers of the Crime Commission to access digital devices. Yasmin Catley says that's on top of laws which would see those who plan gangland murders face life behind bars and new offences added around youth crime.
5: All of that will be going through the lower house today, and I just implore all members of this place to get behind this. This is an issue that we cannot politicise. We all need to be on the same page fighting organised crime together.
3: Victorian opposition leader Jess Wilson says she's taking nothing for granted but is determined to form a majority government after new polling revealed Labor is on track to be turfed out. Fresh analysis this week by Redbridge showed the coalition could potentially pick up more than 50 seats and form government in its own right. Ms. Wilson says she won't be getting complacent, though.
6: We don't take anything for granted. That's why I spend every day out on the ground listening to Victorians and earning their trust. But what I will say is that I am running to form majority government.
3: The Queensland Farmers Federation says the government needs to take into consideration the rural landscape before building an AI centre. AI giant Anthropic has signed a long-term lease agreement to use part of the proposed Western Downs Digital Park to build the centre. Chief Executive Kylie Porter says they understand the build is needed for the country's technology future.
7: What we just urge caution about is to make sure that the land use principles are correct. You know, make sure that we're protecting high-value agriculture land at all costs and really make sure that, you know, there is no unintended consequence to water or energy assets.
3: And NBL players want cannabis made exempt from the sports drug testing regime. CEO of the Medical Cannabis Council, Fiona Patton, says community standards are changing.
8: I think it's a reality, and I don't think anyone would think that it was a performance-enhancing substance. 30% of Australians under 30 use cannabis regularly.
3: This is Air National News. Well, one win stands in the way of the Dolphins playing in their first ever NRL Grand Final. The squad are spending the week resting and recovering as they await the result of Saturday's semi-final between the Roosters and the Sharks to see who they'll face next Friday. Newly re-signed winger Tevita Nafaru says if they make it to the decider, he is ready.
9: If they gave me the call up, I'd be ready to go. We got a little crew in the extended bench called Stay Ready, and all the extended boys, we kind of tell each other and remind each other every warm-up, stay ready, you never know what happens.
3: Meanwhile, Panther star Nathan Cleary has more time to overcome his foot injury after the NRL locked in Penrith's preliminary final for Sunday the 27th. In AFL, Giants skipper Toby Green has ended speculation about his future, making a decision on his next move. Kiara Parker reports.
0: GWS has confirmed Toby Green wants out. After 15 years at the club, his dream of a maiden premiership with the Giants over. Green has been wrestling with his future but has decided he wants to move back to Victoria for family reasons, and he wants to join Geelong, reuniting with former teammate Jeremy Cameron in the forward line. After missing out on Zach Butters, the Cats have reportedly increased their offer to Green, offering him a three-year deal worth an eye-watering $3 million. Kiara Parker, Melbourne.
3: And Australia is revving up to host its first ever Formula One sprint race next year. The new Grand Prix format brings action forward to Friday with sprint qualifying, followed by a 100-kilometre sprint on Saturday. Australian Independent Radio News.
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10: Southerly winds this afternoon gusting up to 30 kilometres an hour and a partly cloudy afternoon on the coast. Tomorrow should be partly cloudy, heading for a top of 23 tomorrow. Overnight down to a low of 12 degrees, and we're still on track for a fine weekend, so the Bureau tells us, and a little warmer. Saturday a top of 28 and a beautiful sunny day, and another sunny day on Sunday and a top of 26. Currently on the coast, it's 20 degrees. G'day, I'm John Pearce, and this is Thursday's Long Lunch. So nice to have you along today. Got some great music coming up, and let's get underway with Chris Rea. And from his second album, Deltics, this is

0: Barry White, and you see the trouble with me, Ingrid Michaelson, in there with a little romance. And first up, Chris Rea and Diamonds, 94.1 Goldie FM, Smash Mouth after the break. A little later this hour, it's a Thursday, so we'll have the origins of the species.
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0: The Beatles, Twist and Shout, Rod Stewart with Baby Jane. And first up in the set, Smash Mouth and the members of the band, Burning the Soles of Their Feet, Walking on the Sun. This is 94.1 Goldie FM, and it's Thursday's Long Lunch. Nice to have your company today. A little breezy out there. The wind gusting up to 30 kilometres an hour. 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

0: Gee whiz, I remember the days of Countdown and seeing that video for the first time. Roger Vidouris, hair blowing in the wind, and get used to it. Paula Abdul with Straight Up, and Peebo Bryson and Roberta Flack, and Tonight I Celebrate My Love. This is 94.1 Goldie FM, and coming up after these messages, being a Thursday, we'll have a look at the origins of the species, have a look at the song, and go back to from whence it came.
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4: Every morning, 6:30, we check our bar and seaway conditions from the Seaway Tower and VMR Point Danger. At 10 past 8, surf and beach conditions with Gold Coast City Lifeguards. And every Friday at 10 past 5, John Nielsen picks the top weekend surfing spots, keeping you up to date with our coast, our Gold Coast. Only sunshine covers the coast more than 94.1.
0: One of Australia's most professional bands back in the late 60s was almost a supergroup. It was The Groove, made up of Tweed Harris, Peter Williams, Rod Stone, Jamie Byrne and Jeff Bridgeford, all out of various groups. Peter Williams had been with Max Merritt and the Meteors. And they put out some great hits during that time from around 1967, 68, 69. One of the songs that was a big one for them is this one. It was called Soothe Me. And this is the origins of the species. And we'll go back to from where it came from.

0: But Sam Cooke didn't have the original version, strangely enough. But we'll get to that shortly. The Groove really copied their version of it from the version by Sam and Dave that came out in 1967. And here's a little taste of Sam and Dave with Soothe.
1: Everybody, come on and clap your hands, will you? Just for me now. Yeah. I like it like that.

Little Memphis Soul with Soothe Me, the version by Sam and Dave from 1967. And talking of Sam's, Sam Cooke is the guy who wrote the song, and his version came out in 1962 and features Sam Cooke singing kind of a duet with his childhood friend, Lou Rawls. And this is how Sam Cooke envisaged the song that he'd written.

Well, that's the man who wrote the song but didn't have the original. That's Sam Cooke and his version of Soothe Me. It was based on a gospel number, like a lot of R&B numbers were back in the day. It was co-written by Sam Cooke as a gospel number called Lead Me Jesus and recorded by the Soul Stirrers, and then it was made into a secular song by Sam Cooke himself. But he originally gave it to a group that he'd signed, or a duo that he'd signed, called the Sims Twins, Bobby and Kenneth Sims, and they recorded the original version of Soothe Me. And here it is from 1961, Sims Twins and Soothe Me.

Bobby and Kenneth Sims, known as the Sims Twins, signed to Sam Cooke's label, SAR, in 1961, and had the original version of that song written by Sam Cooke, Soothe Me. They were very much influenced by other duos from the 50s, such as Marvin and Johnny and Don and Dewey. And it's also said that Sam and Dave, who had a version of Soothe Me, were had a mutual fascination for the close harmony singing of Bobby and Kenneth Sims. So there you go. There's what goes around comes around. The Sims Twins with the origin of the species today, Soothe Me, written by Sam Cooke on 94.1 Goldie FM.

0: Sly and the Family Stone having a little hot fun in the summertime. Well, it's not summer yet, it's spring, but the weekend's going to look pretty good. It's going to be sunny both days and warmer weather. 28, the maximum on Saturday, 26 on Sunday. So you might be having a little hot fun on the beach over the weekend. This is 94.1 FM coming up to the 1 o'clock news in the next hour. A track from the album of the week this week, FM, the movie soundtrack, and the Lost 45.
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0: Good afternoon. Traffic is moving well on the majors around the Gold Coast. We do have a crash on Stanhill Drive, Chevron Island in Surfers Paradise. A little busy in Southport, Ada Bell Way, High Street at Narang Street and Queen Street and North Street onto Marine Parade. Doing fine outbound through Parkwood on Smith Street Motorway. Not a bad run through Bigra Waters and through Arundel on Brisbane Road. Clear up through Paradise Point on Oxley Drive. On the M1, it's smooth sailing out of Brisbane if you're getting back to the coast. All clear down through Ormo Pimpamar and into Helensvale. 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
2: I'm Mark Dransfield. The federal government's about to hand down its immigration policy, which will tighten access to various visa classes. More from federal politics editor Michael Packey.
3: Labor will shortly announce plans to lower the net migration rate to about 225,000 within 2 years. Some foreigners who apply for a student visa may be able to study in Australia, but won't be able to bring their family. There may be tougher criteria around working holiday visas, and the appeals process will be fast-tracked to help clear a backlog of cases. Senior government MP Tanya Plibersek believes the proposed changes strike the right balance.
4: It has to be set at a level that is beneficial for our country.
3: The government's policy comes just days after One Nation released its immigration plan, which would see 750,000 fewer visas granted. Party leader Pauline Hanson claims Labor has been caught flat-footed.
5: One Nation has forced them to reduce this immigration policy.
3: The coalition is still finalising its migration plan. Michael Packey, Canberra.
2: It's been a horror night on Victoria's roads, with three people killed in the space of 5 hours and two others fighting for life. Madeleine Burke reports.
6: Two women and a Toyota Corolla died after their car collided with a Porsche Macan in Point Cook around 9:30 last night. Earlier, a man was killed when a car rolled down an embankment at Tremont in Melbourne's outer east. Four teenagers were seriously injured in a crash at Epping, while yesterday afternoon a 77-year-old woman was taken to hospital with critical injuries after she was hit by a car at Delahaye. A 43-year-old cyclist also fighting for life after colliding with a vehicle in Templestowe. And this morning, a man has been taken to hospital with serious injuries after he was hit by a truck in Essendon North. Madeleine Burke, Melbourne.
2: New South Wales police say they're still searching for three people after laying charges over the mistaken identity killing of a man in Sydney's southwest. Sean Bindley reports.
7: 23-year-old Marco Tapia was shot dead inside his family home at Glen Alpine, with detectives confirming he was not the intended target. Two teenage boys, aged 14 and 16, are facing charges relating to murder and participating in a criminal group. Detective Superintendent Joe Dewey says police will allege the teens were hired to help with the attack.
8: We will allege that the boys were involved in a preparation plan in the aftermath of the murders by disposing of vehicles, supplying weapons and cleaning the residence that the offenders occupied at the time in exchange for financial payment.
2: Overseas now, and it's been revealed Megan, the Duchess of Sussex's private phone number, was leaked online after she joined a UK school WhatsApp group. Parents have been criticised for leaking screenshots of the group messages. The Sussexes have since withdrawn their children from the school after just 2 days, citing security concerns. And the US Federal Reserve has increased interest rates for the first time in 3 years in a bid to curb inflation driven by the war in Iran. Checking the Aussie share market, the All Ords is trading up 9 points at 88.84. One Australian dollar is buying 70.94 US cents. This is AIR National News. First to AFL, and Hawthorn coach Sam Mitchell is confident his small forwards will fire in Saturday's preliminary final against Brisbane. Nick Watson has kicked just one goal in 4 games against the Lions, while Jack Ginnivan has averaged a goal a game since joining the Hawks. Mitchell says his side is ready.
9: When you win, generally more people play well. Chicken or the egg, do you win because they played well, or do you play well because they win and they get on the end of it a bit more? So we'll be... We've had a bit of extra time. We're very well prepared for every part of the game, whether that's the forward line, back line or midfield.
2: Turning to NRL, and the Roosters are eyeing off a reset from last week's finals loss to the Panthers when they take on the Sharks this weekend. Sydney now faces a do-or-die clash with Cronulla for a spot in the prelims. Star hooker Connor Watson's told Nine they have a surprising amount of confidence on the back of defeat.
10: It's weird to sort of take or to look at a loss and to take lots of positives out of it, but we have as a side because the things that we sort of fell short on were in our control, things like discipline and some handling errors. So there's been a big focus on that.
2: And in golf, the PGA Tour will not roll out the red carpet for Australian Cameron Smith and other LIV members who wish to return in 2027. They'll instead have to play a year on the DP World Tour. Australian Independent Radio News.
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12: Partly sunny this afternoon, a little windy. The southerly winds will gust up to 30 kilometres an hour. And then tomorrow we'll have a partly cloudy day with a slight chance of a shower near the coast in the early morning, but nowhere else. And south to southwesterly winds 15 to 20 kilometres an hour, tending south to southeasterly in the morning, and then becoming light in the middle of the day. So that's tomorrow. 23 degrees is the expected maximum, and 12 degrees the minimum overnight. And then we're looking forward to a nice weekend. Sunny on Saturday and Sunday, 28 degrees the max on Saturday. Nice warm one, and 26 on Sunday. Currently on the coast, it's 20 degrees. G'day, I'm John Pearce. Welcome back to The Long Lunch. It's a Thursday afternoon, and this is John Legend.

0: Paul McCartney and Wings from Band on the Run in 1985. What a good year. And before that, talking of Paul's, Paul Mac and Peter Morris and Just the Thing. And first up in the hour, John Legend and all of me, Gold Coast Zone 94.1, Goldie FM. Right after these messages, a track from this week's album of the week. What a great album. It's a double album, in fact. Went platinum, and it deserved to do so. A nice little microcosm of 70s rock, and it was the soundtrack to FM. And I'll play a track in just a moment.
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0: 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And the album of the week this week is the soundtrack to, or it's a double album, a soundtrack to the movie FM. Now here's a track that wasn't a hit at the time, but a good song that came up on the soundtrack by Randy Meisner, who was a founding member of the Eagles and also Poco, and sang the lead on Take It to the Limit, I think it was. And after he left the Eagles, went embarked on a solo career. This is a song called Bad Man, and it's Randy Meisner.

Bad Man from Randy Meisner from the soundtrack of the movie FM. And a great soundtrack it is. It's the album of the week this week and it's sponsored by McDermott Residential. 16 years and proudly independent. 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And they're now open in bigger and better premises at 1 Paradise Avenue, Miami. It's still the same phone number, 557-8826, and of course, it's still the same exceptional service. You wouldn't expect anything else. 557-8826 is the phone number. 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

0: Elvis Presley, good song, and In the Ghetto has been played to black Americans. I've watched the reaction videos on YouTube, and they all agree that they got it right with the lyrics. That's exactly what it's like in the ghetto. The thing is, the lyrics were written by a white country boy by the name of Mac Davis. Kim Wilde and Kids in America before that. Gold Coast Zone, 94.1 FM, and The Long Lunch. It's Thursday afternoon. Nice to have your company. Don't forget the Rock and Roll Milk Bar tonight, 7 through 10. And the best of the 50s and 60s and the also-rans and little surprises. 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

0: I've got a never-ending song of love, the New Seekers version of the Delaney, Bonnie and Friends track. Olivia Newton-John and Keith Urban together with Sunburned Country and Split Ends, Message to My Girl. 94.1 Goldie FM, and right after this message, today's Lost 45, a track from The Rascals.
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2: Sailing on board the intimate 198-guest World Traveller, this seven-night luxury Adriatic voyage starts with an overnight stay in Dubrovnik. 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Returning to Croatia, discover the glamorous harbour town of Hvar, ancient island charm of Vis, and the colourful seaside beauty of Rovinja, known for its crystal clear waters. The cruise concludes in the heart of romantic Venice, blending history, culture, stunning coastlines and unforgettable Adriatic scenery throughout. Departs on the 27th of August next year on board the all-suite five-star World Traveller of Atlas Voyages. All meals, open bar, gratuities and even the shore excursions all included in your cruise fare. 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
0: Goldie FM, and getting towards the end of their career in 1969, The Rascals released an album called Sea, and that was one of the singles off it. But the hit single off the album, if you can call it a hit, it was really just a minor hit, was this track. This is the Lost 45 today. It's called Carry Me Back. And quite a change in their style in a way, little elements of jazz coming in. And within the next 2 years, various members left and then the band just sort of folded. So it was such a pity to see them go out that way. Great band, The Rascals, or formerly The Young Rascals. And this is Carry Me Back.

Elements of jazz and soul in that song from the Rascals, very much Blue-Eyed Soul, and Carry Me Back, and that's the single that was the hit off the album C, and the title track C, which released as a single, and it was also recorded by Darryl Braithwaite about 10 years later. That's the Lost 45 today on 94.1 Goldie FM.

0: Aretha Franklin and the tracks of My Tears, the Smokey Robinson song. This is 94.1 Goldie FM and the 2 o'clock news is coming up soon. Choice cut in the next hour. I love J.J. Cale, so I thought I'd play a J.J. Cale track from an album, and that'll be our choice cut coming up in the final hour of The Long Lunch.
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4: Shot at a man during ethnic violence. Mobs armed with automatic rifles and other weapons attacking members. Again, 100. About 100 people were shot at a man during ethnic violence.

0: traffic jam.
1: G'day, nice weather for the drive. No accidents or breakdowns to slow you up on the majors around the Gold Coast. Slow again the Savi and Currumbin waters with the ongoing works along Currumbin Creek Road. That's west of Galleon Way, affecting both directions. Bit of Coolangatta congestion, Griffith Street and Marine Parade around Kira. Rolling okay around Benora Point and through Chindera on Pacific Motorway if you're headed that way. Smith Street Motorway is still a good run outbound through Parkwood towards the M1. No congestion up through Runaway Bay on Oxley Drive. Energex crews work in some tough conditions, but they shouldn't have to deal with threats and violence. Please be respectful. They're here to help. There's no excuse for abuse. That's our sponsor. It's Paul Davies, and that's traffic on 94.1 Goldie FM.
2: I'm Mark Dransfield. Backpackers who wish to work in Australia for longer than a year will soon have to enter a ballot system. The Home Affairs Minister has set out the federal government's new immigration policy at the National Press Club. The plan also ramps up deportations for people who overstay their visas while prioritising skilled workers in critical sectors. Tony Burke says migration remains at the core of our national identity.
3: Some countries describe themselves as a melting pot. It's not a term I ever use of Australia. In a melting pot, anything you throw into it loses its shape and dissolves. I view our nation very much through the shape of an orchestra. It's a pretty bad orchestra when everything's the same instrument.
2: Meantime, the federal government succumbed to pressure and scrapped a controversial cap on veterans' health funding. More from federal politics reporter Nelson Scott.
4: Labor proposed a $5,000 cap on allied health services in a bid to save the budget around $750 million over 3 years. The policy was condemned by veterans, warning it threatened the medical care they rely on. The government has now removed the limit after a concerted campaign against the measure. Independent Senator Jackie Lambie has told Parliament it shows the power of veterans.
5: When we stand up united, we win.
4: Liberal MP and ex-serviceman Phil Thompson says the government should go further and sack the Veterans Affairs Minister.
6: When the veterans came to Canberra to seek a meeting, they weren't even able to get in the room with Minister Matt Keogh.
4: Labor says it's now consulting with former defence personnel to improve the system. Nelson Scott, Canberra.
2: The first hearing for the Royal Commission into Corruption within Victoria's construction sector will get underway next week, but it's still unclear who will pay all the bills. Former Premiers Daniel Andrews and Jacinta Allen, as well as former ministers, could be called to give evidence when the inquiry gets underway next Wednesday. But Premier Ben Carroll says it hasn't been decided whether the government will pay for their legal costs.
7: We are working through those issues. These are issues that the Royal Commissioner will have a view on. This is the toughest Royal Commission in Victoria's history. Nobody and nothing is off limits.
2: The federal government is facing growing calls to step up efforts against food waste. Lee Harrison has more.
8: A new report reveals Australia is binning more than 29 million meals every single day. Experts warn the nation is now on track to miss its goal of halving food waste by 2030. OzHarvest is calling for household waste programs and tax offsets for farmers to help fix the problem. Lee Harrison, Air News.
2: The head of the World Health Organization says the Ebola outbreak in Congo is still spreading, but there are signs of improvement. Tedros Adhanom Ghebreyesus says transmission's fallen in the province where the outbreak began, and no new cases have been reported since May in a neighbouring province. But he warns the emergency is not over yet.
9: Make no mistake, the epidemic continues to grow and continues to kill. More than 7,200 cases have been reported and over 3,500 deaths across 7 provinces.
2: This is Air National News. The NRL's preliminary final schedule has been published, avoiding a Saturday clash with the AFL Grand Final. The Dolphins will host the winner of the Roosters Sharks Eliminator, while the Panthers play the next Sunday. This year's AFL Grand Final could end up being the swan song for a retiring Fremantle favourite, Sarah Patterson reports.
10: Sam Switkowski is vowing to leave everything on the field as he looks to extend his career by one more week and hopes for a fairy tale Grand Final finish. Last month, Switkowski confirmed that 2026 would be his final AFL season, with he and his wife expecting their first child and preparing to head home to Victoria. As Frio prepares to take on Sydney tomorrow night for a spot in the decider, Switkowski has told AFL.com.au he is stoked to be able to give the finals a crack and he'll be giving it everything he's got. Sarah Patterson, S Sport.
2: Aussie tennis star Alex de Minaur says he's using this weekend's Davis Cup tie against Poland to reboot his season after an early exit at the US Open. And Rockhampton's Fitzroy River has officially been locked in to host the 2032 Olympic rowing event. Following independent assessments, the course has been deemed a safe, fair and consistent field for the Games, with the venue given the tick of approval from the IOC. Australian Independent Radio News.
0: The House of Siam Thai restaurant on the boardwalk at Hope Island. Owner Sid Pansan creates authentic Thai cuisine overlooking a marina with Mount Tambourine as the backdrop. 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
11: All right, let's check out the weather for tomorrow, the end of the week. It's partly cloudy day with a slight chance of a shower near the coast in the early morning, but nowhere else. And the winds will be south to southwesterly, 15 to 20 kilometres an hour, tending south to southeasterly in the morning and then becoming light in the middle of the day. And 23 degrees, the maximum for tomorrow. Overnight, a low of 12 degrees. And then we look forward to the weekend. Looks like being a Bonza weekend, 28 degrees and sunny on Saturday, and 26 degrees and sunny on Sunday. Good news, and let's hope it stays that way. 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I'm John Pearce, and this is the final hour of The Long Lunch on a Thursday afternoon, Under the Water with Merrill Bainbridge.

0: Rolls and Lady Love, The Spinners, I'll Be Around, and Merrill Bainbridge, Under the Water. 94.1, Goldie FM, Air Supply after the break. A little later in the hour, The Choice Cut. 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

0: John Rawls and If I Only Had Time, his first international hit. Nina from Germany and 99 Luftballons. I don't know why I put that silly accent on. And Air Supply with Here I Am. This is 94.1 Goldie FM. It's the final hour of the long lunch on this Thursday afternoon. Now, to celebrate the invention of photography in France, it had to be France 200 years ago, so for 200 years we've had people going candid photos, nudge, nudge, wink, wink, know what I mean? Well, Alliance Française has organised a national photo contest called Say Cheese. One lucky Gold Coaster will win a prize worth $200. Now, it's free to enter, and it's open to everyone over the age of 16. 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

0: Roxy Roller from Nick Gilder and Chrissy Hynde in there with Every Day Is Like Sunday and Get Into the Groove with Madonna, 94.1 Goldie FM. And right after these messages, the choice cut today from JJ Cale.
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0: Like Eric Clapton and a million other people, I guess, I'm a big fan of the late JJ Cale. Today's choice cut is a track from his first album, his debut album, which was called Naturally and gave us the hit Crazy Mama. But another great track that uses a drum machine, very early, one of the first songs to use a drum machine. And later on, after his death, Eric Clapton put together a tribute album called The Breeze, named after the song I'm about to play, They Call Me The Breeze, an appreciation of JJ Cale. And Clapton used the original drum machine that JJ Cale used on his version of the song back in, when was it, about 1971, 72? Here it is. This is the choice cut today. They Call Me The Breeze, JJ Cale.

That song covers so many genres, roots rock, country rock, 12-bar blues, little guitar shuffle. So that's a great song. It's called Call Me the Breeze. It was the opening track on the Naturally album by JJ Cale, and that's the choice cut today here on 94.1 Goldie FM.

0: Donna Taggart, and Jealous of the Angels. And Bryan Adams, Have You Ever Really Loved a Woman? I could say something there, but I won't. This is 94.1 Goldie FM, and that's it for the long lunch today. Back tomorrow for another one, and coming up, the 3 o'clock news. That's followed by my mate Irvy. He'll look after you this afternoon with plenty of great music and other bits and pieces. I shall return tonight with a jukebox full of 45s at 7 o'clock. I'll open the doors of the Rock and Roll Milk Bar, play the music out of the jukebox, the best of the 50s and 60s and other bits and pieces, some odd little numbers in there as well. So join me tonight for the Rock and Roll Milk Bar here on 94.1 FM. 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

0: Gold Coast Zone 94.1 FM with Wild Cherry. Play that funky music, White Boy, with Hunters and... Are you allowed to say that these days? Hunters and Collectors, Where Do You Go? And ELO, Living Thing, from their wonderful A New World Record, which came out sort of 1976, 1977. And speaking of which, that's what our album of the week is all about. It's from the movie soundtrack... Movie didn't do any good. Soundtrack went platinum. It's huge. Perfect little snapshot of what was going on musically in 1976, 1977. Next hour, I'm going to play a track from the guy who, as it turns out, co-wrote Heartache Tonight with the Eagles. Got nothing to do with the Eagles, but he wrote the chorus because he and Glenn Frey were best mates since they were growing up in Detroit City. And the song I'm going to play from the guy next hour is about him growing up around about Detroit City when he was a little too tall and he could have used a few pounds. He had his tight pants, his points, hardly renown, and he was working on mysteries without any clues. Because he was working on a... Nah, that's next hour. I'll tell you exactly what that is with our album of the week. FM on the Gold Coast Zone, 94.1 FM.
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3: Damn, this belly down.
4: Good afternoon. We are in the clear of any major incidents or accidents across the Gold Coast. However, we've got a fair bit of congestion building up for the heart of Surfers Paradise. Thomas Drive and the Gold Coast Highway, a very busy intersection at the moment. Smith Street Motorway also slowing down for westbound traffic as you make your way from Olsen Avenue all the way through to the M1. And the M1 slightly under pace as you make your way through Gaven, that's southbound, and Narang slowing down for northbound traffic. 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That's worth pulling over for. And September 22 at participating stores excludes IGA local grocer. That's our sponsor. It's Jess Miller, and that's traffic on 94.1 Goldie FM.

0: Very early Cat, Matthew and Son, Cat Stevens. Before that, Detroit Spinners, Cupid, and I've Loved You for a Long Time. And Celine Dion, My Heart Will Go On. She did her first show only last week. You know, she's been really sick for like years, and she was able to get back up on stage again. Oh, you could see the delight in her eyes. My Heart Will Go On, 4:29. Let's cross to Channel 9 News next. We'll find out what local news is happening on the Gold Coast.
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0: Neil Finn out front of Crowded House. Sweet Tooth before that. Sweet Dreams from Beyonce. And Elvin Bishop, he fooled around and, well, we know what happened to him. It's 16-4. Coming up next hour, I will take a track from our album of the week. It is the soundtrack to... I mean, us DJs love the movie. No one else did. The movie didn't do very well at all. But the soundtrack, it was a double album soundtrack, snapshot of what was going on in 1976, 1977. It is insanely good if you love the 70s. I'll be playing a bit of an anthem, so to speak. Oh, yeah, it's pretty much an anthem of the 70s. From the next hour, from the guy who co-wrote Heartache Tonight, from the Eagles, because he and Glenn Frey were great mates from their Detroit growing up days. And I'm going to play the anthem. It's all about him growing up. He was, when you know, he was a little too tall. He could have used a few pounds. Had tight pants, points, that's the shoes, hardly renowned. In other words, a teenager trying to look cool, but no one knew who he was. But he was working on mysteries without any clues. And he was working on a... next hour I'll play that.
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5: No major incidents or accidents to report. However, we do have heavy delays building up. The worst of the lot, the Smith Street motorway westbound, that is very jammed up from Olsen Avenue through to the M1. The M1 northbound slowing through Carrara, and then it eases off for a little patch through Narang, and then it gets heavy again once you make your way up towards the Brisbane area in Beenleigh. Southbound for the M1, on and off the brakes, Ormo, Pimpamar, Oxenford and Helensvale, and then there's a little heavy stretch past Narang. 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

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And our 94.1 FM Album of the Week is sponsored this week by McDermott Residential. 16 years servicing the Gold Coast with residential sales and rentals, an experienced and professional team ensuring personalised, stress-free service in property sales and rental property management. 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We're playing the Double Album Soundtrack FM this week. As I've said many times, it's a perfect snapshot of what was going on in 1976, 1977. I'm going to play Bob Seger, who had just an anthem of the late 70s. He grew up in Detroit City, around about late teens, moved across to Ann Arbor, which is a bit more of a regional area, and wrote this magnificent song about, you know, someone in their late teens trying to work out how it all works. Working on a night moves.

0: Ah, yes, we all remember. I think we identify as well, Bob. Late teens working on mysteries without any clues. Yeah, get that. Bob Seger's Night Moves. So, 1976, 1977, there was Countdown. There was Sounds Unlimited with Donny. And there was also The New Kid on the Block. Oh, I can't remember. Was it Friday Night Late or something like that? Yes, Night Moves. What a great name for a music show. With a very young Lee Simon out the front. Lee, as it turns out, became my boss and good mate when I eventually did make the move to FM many years later. Thank you, Night Moves. Thank you, Bob Seger. From the wonderful double album we're featuring right throughout this week, FM. Oh, and the album. I don't get to play that, but JP does. John Pierce will play that tomorrow between noon and three sometime. I'll be tuning in. Can't wait to hear it. 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
4: Damn, this daddy, damn.
5: We've got a heavy run for Surfers Paradise this afternoon. Northbound traffic really slow on the lead up to the Thomas Drive intersection. Thomas Drive itself also very slow across the bridge. The Smith Street motorway westbound, heavy going from Olsen Avenue through to the M1. And the M1 is slightly under pace as you drive northbound up to Narang and southbound on and off the brakes from Pimpamar through Helensvale and through to Narang. Apart from that, we're in the clear of any major delays across the Gold Coast. 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It's Jess Miller and that's traffic on 94.1 Goldie FM.

0: Listen to the band. Well, of course, as any Monkees fan knows, Mickey is the only surviving member of the Monkees, and he will be coming out here next year. He's going to be doing his show 60 Years of the Monkees, which is a pretty big and advanced show. Apparently goes in chronological order, all the Monkees hits plus, you know, videos, and it'll be pretty switched on, pretty spick. He'll be playing QPAC 6th of May next year, and he'll be playing Hotter here on the Gold Coast on the 8th of May next year. Mickey Dolan's 60 Years of the Monkees. Oh, yeah, I'll be there. Paddy LaBelle and Michael McDonald before that, On My Own, and Steve Winwood, While You See a Chance, Grab It, from his wonderful Ark of a Diver album of 1980, which he did it all himself. Wrote, sang, played all the instruments, was a recording engineer, pressed the buttons, went out and got the lunches, made himself teas. Good effort. While You See a Chance, Grab It. Steve Winwood. Back in a moment. We'll check out what local news is happening around town. Or Channel 9 News.
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Elvis, Suspicious Minds. Beach Boys with the Royal Philharmonic, Philharmonic Orchestra, and California Girls, ABBA, Don't Shut Me Down, and Devo's Whip It. Before that, it's 14 to 5. Here's something that's kind of unusual if you've never done it before. We all love it around here because there's a whole stack of pilots around here. Mwillimbah Flight Training have given us a 30-minute introductory flight to give away to one of our listeners. Now, it's an introductory flight. It's not a joy flight. It's an introductory flight, whereas

0: northern rivers. And, you know, as he explains it, he'll give you a go. You get to have a go. He'll give you a fly. He'll let you fly. He'll show you all about it. And then you come back and land. Now, he'll do the landing as well. You haven't learnt yet. It's a magnificent prize. And thank you to Moolambah Aero Club and Moolambah Flight Training for a chance to give one of our listeners a fantastic flight. 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
4: Damn, this belly down.
5: Heavy westbound delays for the Smith Street motorway, your usual peak hour hotspots. Olsen Avenue through to the M1. Speaking of the M1, that is struggling northbound on the lead up to Narang. Southbound, stop start from Pimpama all the way through to Gavin. And we've got congestion for Surfers Paradise, very jammed up for the Gold Coast Highway, both directions near Thomas Drive. Thomas Drive itself also slowing down across the bridge. Broadbeach Waters, the work's happening, causing some congestion for the intersection of Hooker Boulevard and Southport Burley Road. 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It's Jess Miller, and that's traffic on 94.1 Goldie FM.
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0: Ah, Shocking Blue Venus with Hilary Duff before that, What Dreams Are Made Of and Tempted from Squeeze. They were UK Squeeze because apparently there was a band in Australia around about that time was called Squeeze, but we never heard from them, so the UK Squeeze didn't have to be UK anymore. So they're just Squeeze. Still love that song, Tempted, at 17 past 5 on the Gold Coast Zone, 94.1 FM.
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4: Down, down. Reports of an incident on the M1 northbound. It is looking very slow from Alexandra Drive right through to Narang. So give yourself an extra couple of minutes if you are driving northbound through there. Southbound, patchy delays from Helens Vale right through to Narang. And we're hearing word of an incident as well for the Smith Street motorway westbound after Olsen Avenue. We've got patchy delays on the lead up to there. Heavy conditions around Surfers Paradise for both directions on the Gold Coast Highway and Thomas Drive. Energex crews work in some tough conditions, but they shouldn't have to deal with threats and violence. Please be respectful. They're here to help. There's no excuse for abuse. That's our sponsor. It's Jess Miller, and that's traffic on 94.1 Goldie FM.

0: The Throb. Fortune Teller. Godly and Cream before that. The guys from 10cc and Cry. Remember the video for that one? It was kind of way ahead of its time. It was just, you know, close up of various faces, but they all merged into each other and kept merging, which at the time, mid-80s, you know, no computers as such. It was pretty advanced stuff. Godly and Cream. Like I said, X10cc, Cry. And Joe Jackson, one of my favourites from him, Stepping Out. At 29 past 5. 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

0: Ah, George Ezra. Oh, I like that guy. Not least because he looks exactly like I did when I was 20. George, I know what's going to happen. Yeah, just calm down on the spaghetti bolognese and the burgers. You'll be fine. Shotgun, George Ezra. He's cute, though. He's got to say that. I know. Delta Goodrum, Think About You. Magpies Attack, Love My Life and Two Strong Arts. 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
6: Down, this valley down.
2: We've got heavy congestion around Surfers Paradise, especially for Thomas Drive eastbound from Southport Burley Road all the way through to the Gold Coast Highway. You'll be on the brakes. The Smith Street motorway jammed up westbound from Olsen Avenue through to the M1, and the M1 southbound very heavy going from Helensvale through to Gavin. We've also got some northbound residual delays through Narang. That's after an earlier incident. It has since cleared and all lanes have reopened, so hopefully the delays ease off soon. This week at IGA, get Coca-Cola 12 by 300ml varieties, half price, just $12. That's worth pulling over for. And September 22 at participating stores excludes IGA local grocer. That's our sponsor. 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

0: Lewis and Lewis from Greece with Rock and Roll Party Queen, Manhattan Transfer, Chanson d'Amour, and We Built This City, big one from Starship before that, at 16 past 6 on the Gold Coast Own, 94.1 FM.
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3: Down. Emergency services remain on scene for Surfers Paradise after an earlier fire. There was lots of smoke through the area, so we've got delays and congestion throughout Gold Coast Highway and Thomas Drive, and Orchard Avenue closed near Cavill Avenue, so please avoid the area if you possibly can. Delays have eased off nicely for the Smith Street motorway, so no dramas westbound between Olsen Avenue and the M1, and the M1 remains slightly underpaced southbound as you make your way through Gavin, but no issues at all for northbound traffic. Ready to go electric? 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It's Jess Miller, and that's traffic on 94.1 Goldie FM.

0: Gold Coast Zone, 94.1 FM with Manfred Mann, the Mighty Quinn, Neil Diamond's Love on the Rocks and Danger Zone from Kenny Loggins. At 27 past 6, weather-wise, gorgeous for the next few days. Tomorrow will be sunny and that wind will go back to normal tomorrow. Sunny all the way through to the next Tuesday, late shower, maybe some showers from Wednesday onwards. But get a load of the temperatures, 23 tomorrow, 28 and 26 on Saturday and Sunday, and for Monday and Tuesday, 28 and 26. Overnight lows, 14 tomorrow, 13 on Saturday, 15 on Sunday, getting back up to about 18 degrees by Thursday morning. What is it right now? 18 degrees right now here at the Gold Coast Zone, 94.1 FM.
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0: As I like to say, once you've heard Robin Williams doing Elmer Fudd singing Firework, you just can't get it out of your head. Sorry, Pointer Sisters. There's the original Fire. Before that, Birds of Tokyo, Weekend, Every Breaking Wave from U2 and Queen's Somebody to Love. 6:45, Thursday night. That means if you love rock and roll, tonight from 7, you better be here. The doors of the Rock and Roll Milk Bar will open. John Pierce will be coming in. JP loves rock and roll. He knows all about it. Adores it. Tonight from 7, Thursday night rock and roll. Keep it right here. 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
2: Down, down. Delays are starting to ease off around Surfers Paradise after earlier congestion for Thomas Drive and the Gold Coast Highway. The reason was lots of smoke after a fire. Emergency services have been on scene all afternoon, and Orchard Avenue is closed near Cavill Avenue, so definitely avoid that area if you possibly can. We have a beautiful run northbound and southbound for the M1 from Narang right through to Yatala, and no issues remaining for the Smith Street motorway after earlier delays westbound. Welcome to Snowy River Country. 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Strike up a deal at Snowy River Brisbane, Tanimera. That's our sponsor. 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

Thursday night, Rock and Roll Milk Bar, 3 hours in front of us of rock and roll from the 50s and 60s. So let's get started. I'll wander over to the jukebox, and heaps of great music on there. So let's have a look and see what we can find. Yeah, I'm in the mood for a little Roy Orbison. This was certainly a big one for him. So I'll put a coin in the slot, and here we go with Roy Orbison.

0: Johnny Burnett and the Rock and Roll Trio and Tear It Up. Los Bravos with the follow-up to Black is Black, I Don't Care. Randy and the Rainbows, Denise and Roy Orbison, first up, and Pretty Woman. This is 94.1 Goldie FM. Johnny O'Keefe is right after the break.
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0: The Clovers with a rock and roll classic, Your Cash Ain't Nothing But Trash. Bill Haley and the Comets, instrumentally, and Joey's song, big hit back in 1959. Hank Ballard and the Midnighters with the original version of The Twist. And Johnny O'Keefe with Twist It Up, 94.1. 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
1: September 2000, and R&B was king. 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

0: Buddy Holly, Rock Me, My Baby. Bill Lawrence with a song called Hey Baby. Nothing to do with Bruce Chanel's song. Just a nice little rockabilly number. The Beatles with Act Naturally, and a song the Beatles had as a hit, Money. That's What I Want. The original version by Barrett Strong. This is the Gold Coast Zone, 94.1 FM. Brenda Lee, one of her great ballads, coming up in just a moment.
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Sanford Man and Oh No, Not My Baby, originally recorded by American black singer by the name of Maxine Brown. Prior to that, Sounds Incorporated with a song that was also recorded by Manfred Mann, My Little Red Book, instrumentally from Sounds Incorporated. My Heart is an Open Book, Carl Dobkins Jr., and Break It to Me Gently from Brenda Lee. 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
5: 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He's my-

Well, going way back to 1955 with that song from the Drifters, the original Drifters, Johnny Moore doing the lead vocals on that number, and that's well before the Benny King Drifters of later years. 1955, hit for them, and it was written by Buck Ram. Buck Ram was associated with the Platters. He wrote and managed the Platters and wrote songs for them. Originally, it was recorded by a group called the Colts in 1955 and then covered by the Drifters and an R&B hit for them in 55. Before that, we heard from Aussie girl April Byron and He's My Bobby. This is 94.1 Goldie FM, and we'll take it out this first hour of the Rock and Roll Milk Bar tonight with the Penguins. Great doo-wop number, and it's called Earth Angel. Here they are, the Penguins.

It's 8 o'clock on the Goldie, and this is the Rock and Roll Milk Bar. Time to check out the weather. Mostly clear tonight and a little windy. The winds are southerly, 20 to 30 kilometres an hour. Now, tomorrow, we should have a partly cloudy day and a top of 24, 12 degrees the minimum overnight. Fine weekend coming up. That's good news. Fine on Saturday, 28, and fine on Sunday, and 26. Currently, it's 17 degrees. G'day, I'm John Pearce, and this is the Rock and Roll Milk Bar, heading into the second hour with Bobby Rydell. And he always wanted to be a sort of an all-round entertainer, which he became. So he kind of went for adult-style music and revived Dean Martin's Sway.

0: guitarist Al Kaola and bounty hunter Tony Worsley, recently supporting Normie Rowe on Father's Day, Velvet Waters, Elvis Presley with Surrender, and Bobby Rydell got us underway this second hour with Sway. 94.1 Goldie FM. After this break, the original version of a song that was a big hit for Tommy James and the Shondells.
1: 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I'm also backed by a network of nearly 1,000 agents across Australia and New Zealand. And here's the big one. 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
0: Brill Building songwriters Jeff Barry and Ellie Greenwich wrote quite a few hits for other people, and they decided to record some of their own numbers under the name of The Raindrops. And this was a song that became a big hit for Tommy James and the Shondells a few years later. This is the original Hanky Panky from The Raindrops.

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0: Fools Rush In, Where Angels Fear to Tread, Brooke Benton, Sarah Vaughan, good song, Smooth Operator, Tommy James and the Shondells with Mirage, and a song that was later a hit for Tommy James and the Shondells, Hanky Panky, the original version from Jeff Barry and Ellie Greenwich under the name of The Raindrops. 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

0: There's another couple of rockers who were looking towards the adult market. Tommy Sands with the Old Oaken Bucket and Paul Anker. And from The King and I, hello, young lovers, wherever you are. The Rolling Stones with that famous Bo Diddley Beat song that was originally recorded by Buddy Holly. And talking of Bo Diddley, he was first up with a song that gave its name to a British band, The Pretty Things. And that was Bo Diddley's Pretty Thing. This is 94.1 Goldie FM. It's the Rock and Roll Milk Bar Thursday night. I'm John Pearce, and it's certainly nice to have your company today. Little Motown after the break. The Velvettes, and a song that was later a hit for Bananarama.
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0: Girl group from the 60s, Patti and the Emblems, and Mixed Up, Shook Up Girl. Not the same song as recorded by Mink DeVille in the mid-70s. Having a Nervous Breakdown was Eddie Cochran, Brenda Holloway, and Every Little Bit Hurts, and the Velvettes. He was really saying something. This is 94.1 Goldie FM. Little Willie John is gone down in history as the man who had the original version of Fever, which was such a big hit for Peggy Lee, though she added lyrics to the song and became a co-writer of the song. But Little Willie John is up next.
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0: Little Patty from 1964, a double-sided hit for her, particularly in the West, in Perth. One side, He's My Boy, and the other side was that one, Drag Race Johnny. The Rivingtons, with the song that inspired The Trashmen, The Bird's the Word. Johnny Horton, great rockabilly, and I'm Coming Home. And Little Willie John, the original version of Fever, such a big hit for Peggy Lee. This is 94.1 Goldie FM. Dean and Jean are up next after this break.
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Hey, Dean. Dean and Gene. And this is Goldie FM with Bobby Darin to take us out this hour. And you've got the cutest little baby face.

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Well, it's a mostly clear night tonight, which is good news. Then tomorrow will be partly cloudy, and a top of 24 expected tomorrow. 12 degrees the minimum overnight, and then we're in for a fine weekend. Sunny on Saturday, 28 degrees the max, 26 on Sunday, and once again a sunny day. So good news there for the weekend, and looking forward to it. 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So let's get underway with the Crickets, and they call her La Bamba.

0: like you. An American group trying to do a British accent, not very well. They were known as the You Know Who group. They were sort of a mysterious group and pitched as being British with the British invasion. Roses Are Red, My Love. And before that, Question Mark and the Mysterians with 96 Tears. The Dave Clark Five, Thinking About Your Baby, and the Crickets with They Call Her La Bamba. 94.1 FM, Vic Dana had a number of hits back in the 60s. I'll play one of them in a moment.
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0: Remember back in the 80s when that was such a big hit for Soft Cell? Well, that's the original version by Gloria Jones, a one-time girlfriend of Mark Bolan, and quite a different arrangement, Tainted Love. Eden Kane with Boys Cry, Benny King in there with Don't Play That Song, and Vic Dana first up in Danger. This is the Gold Coast Zone, 94.1 FM, and Jack Scott comes up right after this break.
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0: Johnny and the Hurricanes, and the first time they graced our charts here in Australia was with that number, Crossfire. Merv Benton from Melbourne, and a reworking of Johnny Burnett's Cincinnati Fireball. Laverne Baker, and a song The Searchers eventually recorded, Bumblebee, an evil bumblebee. And Jack Scott first up with Geraldine. This is 94.1 Goldie FM, and it's the final hour of the Rock and Roll Milk Bar tonight. And we've got the Ripcords coming up after the break. Not their big hit, Hey Little Cobra. This was their very first single that I'm about to play.
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0: The Ripcords, originally a group called The Opposites, and then changed their name to The Ripcords, and they were formed by Ernie Bringus and Phil Stewart. They were the singers with the band, and then they were joined by Terry Melcher and Bruce Johnston of the Beach Boys, well, before he became a Beach Boy, and they became the lead singers on Hey Little Cobra. But going back to the first single released by The Ripcords, not really in that rock and roll, hot rod style at all. This is called Here I Stand. This is the original Ripcords.

0: Sue Thompson and James, Hold That Ladder Steady, Tommy Rowe with Heather Honey, and The Four Seasons, very early Four Seasons. It was the single that was released before Sherry. It was called, was it a double-sided single? Didn't really take off, but it's good just the same. One side was Bermuda. The other side was Spanish Lace, not the same song as Gene McDaniel's, their own Spanish Lace. And first up, the Ripcords, Hey Little Cobra, and first single actually, Here I Stand, 94.1, Goldie FM, Wayne Fontana, coming up next.
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The Beach Boys from early in their career, and a revival of Frankie Lyman and the Teenagers, Why Do Fools Fall in Love? The Beach Boys showing their chops as a doo-wop group. Patience and Prudence prior to that with Tonight, You Belong to Me. PJ Proby, song, an old song called Together, giving it a different arrangement. The original arrangement was recorded by Connie Francis as a ballad. And Wayne Fontana first up, and Come On Home. And we will be coming on home very shortly. It's the end of the Rock and Roll Milk Bar for tonight. Join me again next Thursday night. We'll do it all again, 7 through 10. And the best of the 50s and 60s and a whole bunch of other tracks in there from the same era. And, of course, I'll

0: Be back tomorrow for the long lunch between noon and three. So please join me for that. This is 94.1 FM. We'll take it out tonight with Christine Quake. Tell Me Mama. That's right after these messages. And of course, then Janelle and Goldie overnight.
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0: 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Very good evening to you on this Thursday, September the 17th. Our forecast for Friday, mostly sunny and pleasant, a top of 23 overnight and down to 12 cool degrees in the breeze.
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0: Adam Brand at 94.1, travelling at the speed of life, fairly normal for very fast Adam. Also Frankie Valli and the Four Seasons, Way Back in Time, and new rules from Dua Lipa. Today is September the 17th and it marks several key milestones in Australian history, including the closure of Port Arthur Penal Settlement and the arrival of the first Australian troops in the Korean War. In 1877, the notorious Port Arthur colony closed in Tasmania. And in 1914, Andrew Fisher became the Prime Minister of Australia for his third non-consecutive term. Must have been a popular guy. And in 1950, the first Australian forces landed in Korea to participate in the Korean War.
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0: Thursday Night Music here at 94.1 Goldie FM with Darren Coggan and Meredith Adams, Gentle on My Mind, The Partridge Family, who can forget The Partridge Family, Breaking Up Is Hard to Do, and Elton with one of his huge hits. I guess that's why they call it the blues.
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0: 10:30 on Thursday night with Sue Thompson here at 94.1 and Paper Tiger. She's a nice looking mermaid. And speaking of mermaids and mariners and things, every night we try and include a bit of an honour to them by playing a shanty, and we'll be doing that tonight at around 11:30.
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0: Yeehaw! There's David Allan Coe with Willie Whalen and me on 94.1. And it's time for the Late Show Request Line Planchette Writing Communication Medium. What a mouthful. And we hear tonight from Rodney in Lower Runaway Bay. He eats regularly at Philip's Sushi Bar. And he's an ex-champion pickleball player, hockey player, ex-line dancer and ex-squash player, now plays table tennis with tiny women and never stops playing with his bat and balls. So tonight he's requesting ABBA with Slipping Through My Fingers coming up next.
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0: 94.1, been a pretty decent Thursday today. Let's have a look at the forecast for Friday. Mostly sunny and pleasant as well. A top of 23 overnight and down to 12 cool degrees for Friday night. And the weekend doesn't look too bad either.
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0: Delta Goodrum with Hearts on the Run at 10 minutes after 11 on this Thursday evening at 94.1 Goldie FM. Also Jimmy Barnes, Stone Cold, and Ariana Grande with the song that's number 4 right around the world this week, Hate That I Made You Love Me. Well, you're going to love the Toowoomba Carnival of Flowers starting tomorrow, September the 18th, right through to October the 5th, featuring 3 weekends of floral displays, food and entertainment, key dates and highlights, the Grand Central Floral Parade, Saturday on the 19th, this weekend, starting at 10 in the morning from Harry's and Hume Streets, the Paw Parade, Sunday, October the 4th, and 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You can also book the Steam and Heritage train tickets at the Toowoomba Carnival of Flowers through Downs Steam Toowoomba or the Toowoomba Carnival of Flowers events page. And the dates for that are this weekend, Saturday the 19th and Sunday the 20th. And the trip, well, it's a return trip between Toowoomba Station and Drayton Station Railway Museum, which is a fabulous attraction in itself.
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2: 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I'm Jessica Stafford. 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

0: 94.1 Thursday night here at Goldie FM. And we had some pretty good stuff there from Morgan Wallen and Ernest with Cowgirls. In Your Lycra, The Village People, Do You Like It? YMCA, Yes We Do. And the Justice Crew with K-Sara, It's Time. Nearly time for tonight's shanty, because we are here in Mermaid Beach, right near the beach, right near the fabulous ocean. And we always like to give all of the Ancient Mariners a bit of a mention, and their favourite song is coming up next.
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3: 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Only sunshine covers the coast more than 94.1. Raise the sail.

0: John, Paul, George and Ringo here in Mermaid Beach. The Beatles, Till There Was You. A great old memory there. Sandy Tom. And I wish I was a punk rocker with flowers in my hair. Wow, what a mouthful. And Banarama Shy Boy, plus Alana Jordan with our shanty tonight. X marks the spot.
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0: 94.1 on Thursday night with Eric Church and Hands of Time. Well, the time is a quarter to midnight, the bewitching hour, and time for our 94.1 request line. And this time, Neil from the Rang, who works at the Gold Coast Zoo, where we're pretty sure which enclosure is his responsibility. Tonight's requesting the Lonely Red Bull from Herb Alpert and the Tijuana Brass. Coming up next.
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1: 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The origins of the species. It's about to tear apart what you thought about those oldies you know and love. 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Well, I'm here to bust the myth. 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

0: Oh, yeah, man. You did it, Lebedev. The cream, you know.
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my eyes and she says hi. And I stumble to the breakfast table while the kids are going off to school goodbye. 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
2: Just on 5 o'clock morning, 94.1 FM. Some great songs coming up this hour, including that great track, Copperhead Road. Can you remember who sang Mr. America? Australian artist. You'll hear that very soon. Also, we'll fit in a bit of Robbie Williams and the Hughes Corporation. And we might even have a bit of time for Adele, actually, rolling around in the deep at 94.1 FM. When does the wind go? Well, it'll start backing off today. Friday already, 24 degrees we're expecting. It will be partly cloudy today. Slight chance of a shower this morning. And the southerly winds 15 to 20 kilometres an hour, tending southeasterly during the day. So that's a little bit less than what we have been getting. And then fine sunny weather until the showers come back later next week. Tomorrow, Saturday, pretty good, 28 degrees, sunny, light winds with northeasterlies. 26 degrees on Sunday, and still fine and sunny with light winds, but no showers or anything. And then Monday, 29 degrees. We're expecting northeasterlies to pick up a little bit, 15, 25 kilometres an hour. Tuesday, yeah, look, a mostly sunny morning, but then medium chances from showers, only a couple of millimetres on Tuesday afternoon slash evening, and 27 degrees with southeasterlies coming back, bringing in some more showers on Wednesday, maybe up to 6 millimetres, and a partly cloudy day at a top of 24, and pretty much the same for Thursday, maybe 2 millimetres and a partly cloudy day at a top of 23 degrees with the southeasterlies pushing through. 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

0: great song by Russell Morris, Mr. America. It was released as a single in December 1970, started charting in January and February 1971, reached number 8 on the Australian Go Set chart, and it became Russell Morris's third top 10 single and the first major hit he wrote completely on his own. And it actually won him the 1971 TV Week Music Awards accolade for Composer of the Year. Steve Earle before that, Copperhead Road, and Paul Young, Wherever I Lay My Hat. Well, that's my home. It's a 5:15, 94.1 FM. Here's Right Said Fred.
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0: 25 past five, another double pass to give away to go along to see the great show, Roy Orbison Show, You Got It, which is on Saturday afternoon at our sponsors, Twin Town Services Club. I'll let you know just after 6 o'clock what song you're listening out for. 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

0: Hughes Corporation and Rock the Boat. Robbie Williams, Misunderstood. Mr. Big, to be with you at 94.1 FM, 23 to 6. Friday already, the 18th of September. It was on this day radio and TV licences were abolished in Australia in 1974. It was quite complicated, actually, the way that the system worked. What they initially did was actually have a lock on radios, and that was unlocked just to the one station that you used to subscribe to. But then, of course, the clever people started unlocking the radios themselves. So it was all a bit of a waste of time, really. It was also on this day that a very famous band, for the very first time, showed their faces at an MTV press conference in 1983. You might know who I'm talking about. If not, make sure that you're listening just before 7 o'clock and you'll find out at 94.1 FM.
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Steve Miller Band, Abracadabra. It's 4 to 6. Poison in there before that, and every rose has its thorn, certainly does. The Tremolos as well at 94.1 FM. Latest in news next, migration rules and

degrees, mostly sunny, partly cloudy. You take your pick. Southerlies, 15 to 20 kilometres an hour. But look, they're going to tend southeasterly in the middle of the day and then become light in the afternoon, which is good news. And we're in for a nice weekend too. I'll give you the rundown on that after the news. Temperatures at the moment, everywhere up and down the Tweed and Gold Coast, apart from Ocean Shores, sitting on 15 degrees, 13 at Ocean Shores, and you feel like it's 8. It might be something to do with that west-southwesterly pushing through at around about 33 kilometres an hour. What's happening out at Tambourine Mountain? 8 degrees at Tambourine Mountain, 15 at the Gold Coast Seaway. 94.1 FM, here's Pink.

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2: Good morning, I'm Lee Harrison. The Albanese government has outlined its plan to overhaul Australia's migration system. Michael Packey reports.
3: Labor says it's committed to get net migration down to 225,000 within 2 years. It plans to achieve this by tightening certain visa classes and ramping up deportations. Working holiday visas

0: visitors will be part of a ballot system for people who want to stay more than a year. Skilled visas will prioritise the construction sector, and there'll be a crackdown on student visas and some family reunions. Home Affairs Minister Tony Burke says the changes strike the right economic balance.
1: What people want is to know that we are taking control.
0: The opposition's John O'Dunham admits some changes have merit, but believes Labor's migration numbers are still too high.
2: This government have only just managed to come somewhere near what they promised they would.
0: Various industry groups are worried the changes go too far. Michael Packey, Canberra.
3: Victorian Premier Ben Carroll insists he's not concerned by what the Royal Commission into Corruption on Government Worksites might uncover. The opening hearing has been set down for next Wednesday, where Commissioner Christopher Karakas is expected to outline his plans for the running of the inquiry. No witnesses will be called, and it's still unclear whether former members of government will have to pay their own legal bills. The Premier maintaining he has nothing to hide.
4: I set up this Royal Commission to uncover everything that needs to be uncovered, and I've made sure that no one and nothing is off limits. This is the toughest Royal Commission in Victoria's history.
3: The New South Wales Premier says it's worrying to see two teenagers charged over a mistaken gangland shooting in Sydney South West as detectives hunt for more suspects. The boys, aged 14 and 16, are accused of staging vehicles and providing the weapon used in the death of Marco Tapia at Glen Alpine. Police say the incident bore all the hallmarks of an organised crime killing, except that Mr Tapia had no link to the city's underworld conflict. Chris Minn says his thoughts are with Marco's family.
5: The age of the people who've been accused of these offences is worrying for everybody in our community. But I need to let that work its way through the courts, and police have told us and the public you can expect more arrests.
3: Queensland cybercrime detectives have charged a woman over an alleged cash for demerit points scheme. Lachlan Gray reports.
6: Police will allege the 27-year-old posted on social media advertising that she would take fines and demerit points for people in exchange for payment. It's believed that between 2022 and June 2026, the woman had more than 1,200 traffic infringement notices transferred into her name. The result? Approximately 1,150 demerit points and $620,000 in fines being recorded against her licence. The woman was arrested in Woodridge this week and appeared in Brisbane Magistrates Court on Thursday, charged with one count of fraud. She's been remanded in custody and is expected to next appear on September 28. Investigations are ongoing. Lachlan Gray, Brisbane.
3: And a new study has highlighted the effect early onset dementia is having on families. Curtin University's found spouses and partners of people with the disease frequently noticed early warning signs but had their concerns dismissed. This is AIR National News. Sydney coach Dean Cox says he's backing in Justin McInerney as he prepares to return from injury in their AFL preliminary final against Fremantle at the SCG tonight. The 26-year-old hasn't played since the first week of June after suffering a hamstring injury. Cox says he's spoken to McInerney about what will be required of him.
7: And that's not about putting the team on his shoulders, it's about just doing what's needed at the right time. And we've spoken about that for the last couple of weeks with Justin. He spent a lot of time getting ready to come back and play whichever game, whether we won the first final or didn't, he was going to be available.
3: To rugby league now, and the Knights are happy to wear the underdog tag in Sunday afternoon's semi-final against the Warriors at Eden Park. A crowd of 50,000 Warriors fans awaits the Knights. 5'8 Fletcher Sharp says he's excited by what's coming.
8: I think the group's kind of taking that underdog mentality all year, so we like being in that position now, and pressure comes with us though as well.
3: And Australian netballer Sarah Clough has been sanctioned by the sports governing body after pleading guilty to assault and failing to disclose the matter prior to the Commonwealth Games. Netball Australia has handed Clough a $5,000 fine and a two-game ban that's wholly suspended for 12 months. Australian Independent Radio News.
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10: It's looking all right, isn't it? It's not bad. The wind's still a little bit strong this morning. Not too bad at the seaway at the moment. Southwesterly, about 11 kilometres an hour. Ocean shore's a little bit different. You're sitting on 13 degrees, but it feels like 8 with that west-southwesterly up to about 33 kilometres an hour. A little bit breezy there, but everywhere else on the coast sitting on 15 or 16 degrees. Good morning, 94.1 FM. And the forecast reads mostly sunny, and that's exactly what it is at the moment. Bit of cloud around, I can see out to the west. We are expecting these southerly winds, 15 to 20 kilometres an hour, to swing around to the southeast around about midday. Then they'll probably disappear late this afternoon, which is rather nice. 24 degrees we're heading for, and then a sunny weekend, and also Monday, the first day of the Queensland school holidays. Looking fine and sunny. Temperatures up there too. Tomorrow, 28 with northeasterlies, 26 on Sunday, and 29 on Monday. Then the cloudy conditions come back. Well, partly cloudy with showers Tuesday, Wednesday, Thursday. Southeasterly winds come through. And we're expecting the temperatures to drop ever so slightly. 26 on Tuesday, 24 Wednesday, 23 on Thursday. As far as the showers are concerned, most will get to be 4 millimetres on Wednesday. Every other day, just a couple of millimetres here or there. As I said, just about everywhere up and down the Tweed and Gold Coast at the moment, sitting on 15 or 16 degrees. Tambourine Mountain, what are you on? 8 degrees at the moment and 15 at the Gold Coast Seaway, 94.1 FM. There's Dire Straits and the Walk of Life.

Whitney, How Will I Know? 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We've had a multi-vehicle accident, but it's just cleared near Tambourine Oxenford Road on the M1 northbound, but there's still a bit of delay there. We'll check on that very shortly with Mark. And the other thing you need to do this morning is listen out for Roy Orbison, because when you hear... Which song did I pick? Oh, yes, you've got it. Roy Orbison, you got it. That's the name of the show. A salute to Roy Orbison, starring internationally renowned John Steffen, the voice. This is going to be on at our sponsors, Twin Town Services Club, tomorrow afternoon at 2:30. Your chance to win a double pass. I want you to be the ninth caller through when you hear that song. 55-383-941. When am I going to do it? I don't know. I haven't made up my mind yet. It's too early in the morning to make these important decisions. Hello there, sailor. It's Skyhooks.

0: Skyhooks and Women in Uniform at 94.1 FM, 20 past 6. Bit of a drama in the kitchen this morning. I had a very unusual event take place. As I'm walking into the kitchen with my cup and my little tea bag, and I'm unravelling the string and the little tag from the tea bag, I realise I've got a Siamese twin. I had two tea bags attached to each other. I've never had that happen before. And as I'm unravelling the string, yes, of course, the bottom tea bag, the bottom was open and hadn't been stitched up properly, and the whole lot, two tea bags of tea all over the bench. Don't worry, Gary, I cleaned it up. It's just one of those little things that happen in the morning, just frustrate you, doesn't it? Just when you're in a rush to do things, you know, Skyhooks, it was only 3 minutes 48 long. I didn't have time to stuff around getting a pan and a broom, tidying it up. Let's check on that traffic. We'll do that in 1 minute at 94.1 FM, 21 past 6.
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3: 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Damn,
0: this belly, damn. Now, Mark, this crash.
4: Thanks, Richard. A multi-vehicle crash has been cleared from the M1 northbound around Tamborine Oxenford Road. It is slowing after that northbound into Upper Coomera and Pimpamar. Okay, through Oxenford, though. We've got a broken down bus to watch out for on the M1 southbound Currumbin around the exit 95 off-ramp. On the Gold Coast Highway, 27 minutes from Surfers Paradise south to Palm Beach in the current traffic. Reedy Creek Road is building through that Bermuda Street intersection, the Robina Parkway flowing at speed. This week at IGA, get Coca-Cola 12 by 300ml varieties, half price, just $12. That's worth pulling over for. And September 22 at participating stores excludes IGA local grocer. That's our sponsor. It's Mark Dransfield, and that's traffic on 94.1 Goldie FM.

0: Madonna from the Bond movie Die Another Day at 94.1 FM. And Jack Loudon currently leading the favourites to be the next James Bond through Amazon MGM Studios. You might know the name Jack Loudon, particularly if you're a fan of the TV series Slow Horses. He's one of the stars of that show. We'll find out, no doubt, in the next few weeks whether he gets the gig or not. 29-7, let's find out what conditions are like.
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0: 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Morning, Narelle. How are you?
2: Hello, Richard.
0: How are you going?
2: Good, good.
0: You're a bit quiet?
2: Yeah, a bit quiet here. We've only had three vessels log on so far, but it's a perfect seaway. We've got slight at the entrance and slight in the seaway. And the winds currently, we have southwest winds, 5 to 9 knots.
0: Okay, temperature?
2: Temperature is 16.4, feels like 14.9.
0: Yeah, there's just that little bit of coolness in the air with that breeze, isn't there?
2: Yeah, that's right, yeah. Otherwise, it's not a bad day.
0: Trawlers, any?
2: No, I don't think they went out. The pens were full when we come in this morning, and the winds were pretty strong yesterday, so
0: yeah,
2: I don't think
0: were.
2: They did go out.
0: Yeah. Now, tide times, what's happening there?
2: Tide, we've just gone through a low at 5.48, so our next one will be a high at 1.14 of 1.33.
0: Mm-hmm.
2: And a low at 8.14, 0.63.
0: Fantastic. Good on you, Narelle. Have a great day.
2: Thanks, Richard. Okay then. Bye.
0: See you. Bye. Forecast for today. Yeah, it's looking all right. 24 degrees, mostly sunny. Southerly winds onshore, 15 to 20 kilometres an hour, but they will turn southeasterly around about midday. Then they're going to disappear. Yahoo, at long last, at Point Danger VMR. Hello, Natalie.
3: Hello, Richard.
0: You're a bit quiet down there too. How's your bar looking?
3: Actually, the bar's looking not that great. It's rated moderate to rough today.
0: Oh, okay.
3: So no one out.
0: Nobody. Nothing. So no boats out, no
3: trawls. Apart from surfers.
0: Yeah. Oh, how many?
3: About 15 surfers out.
0: Okay. What else can you tell me? Yeah, what's the current wind speed, temperature, etc.?
3: Yes, the wave rider's reading 1.73 average and maximum 3.1.
0: Mm-hmm.
3: Direction is east-southeast. Water temperature's 20.4 at the airport. The temperature is 14.6.
0: Uh-huh.
3: 7 knots is the wind speed from south-southwest.
0: Okay. And there's not much you can tell me, really, is there, apart from the fact it's still a bit breezy down there?
3: Still a bit breezy. I can tell you the tides.
0: Yeah.
3: It's got a low tide at 5.53, 0.51 metres. And high tide's at 1:18 p.m. today. It's 1.32 metres is the height.
0: Natalie, you have a great day and a good weekend.
3: Thank you, Richard. You too.
0: Cheers.
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10cc. The things you do for love. Blind Melon and No Rain. No, there isn't any, actually. We won't be getting any rain or any showers anyway till around about Wednesday, Thursday, and it won't be much either, which is good news, but in for a nice day today, mostly sunny, and across the weekend as well. Temperatures rising a little bit. 19 to 7, 94.1 FM. I want you to be the ninth caller through when you hear the Roy Orbison song, You Got It, which means you will get it. A double pass to go along and see the show, You Got It. Wesley Orbison, proudly presenting You Got It, a salute to Roy Orbison. And you can see that tomorrow afternoon at our sponsors, Twin Town Services Club, when you hear the song, ninth caller through, 55-383-941 at the Gold Coast Zone, 94.1 FM. There's Bruce Springsteen.

0: the streets of Philadelphia. The Boss at 94.1 FM. It's a quarter to seven. Let's have a look at some of the events that have taken place on this day, as I just realise I'm on the wrong page. So bear with me while I flick the page. Yes, I still use printed out pieces of paper, as well as the laptop and the computer. It was on this day that something was abolished in Australia in 1974. And a lot of you back in those days were very smart, and you used to get around this particular rule and regulation because you were tech savvy. What is it? I'll let you know just before seven this morning. And it was also on this day, a member of this particular band said, you know what? I think we should actually go back to a full face paint and do a reunion tour and see how much money we make. $143.7 million they made. It was on this day that they actually saw their faces for the very first time at an MTV press conference. I'm sure many of you know which band I'm talking about. It's not too hard to work out, is it? You'll find out just before 7 at 94.1 FM.
1: September 2000, and R&B was king. 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And it was a battle of the ladies for top spot. I'm Jessica Stafford. 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
0: I tell you what, if we think cost of living is going to disappear anytime soon or interest rates are going to go down, we're kidding ourselves, aren't we? I've just been looking because I noticed it this morning driving in when I saw the price of unleaded 91. And I'm just looking at one of those fuel apps. At the moment, it's up around $2.43.9 at some service stations. Some are around $2.19.9. You might be able to find it for as cheap as $2.15.9. That's just going to put so much pressure on the economy. What's going to happen? I have no idea. 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
2: Thanks, Richard. The M1 is flowing at speed past the coast. It is on the brakes northbound Tanimura if you're headed to Brisbane. A breakdown to watch out for southbound, though, Currumbin around the exit 95 off-ramp. Not causing any troubles, though, on the Gold Coast Highway, around 32 minutes from Surfers South to Palm Beach in the current traffic. Southport Narang Road building up around Ashmore Road, Molodina, but moving okay. Hooker Boulevard's adding some traffic at the western end. And Reedy Creek Road getting busy through Bermuda Street, but it is moving nicely. 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It's Mark Jansfield, and that's traffic on 94.1 Goldie FM.
0: Looking pretty nice at the moment. Those southerly winds still pushing through, but they are going to go southeasterly around about midday and then disappear, which would be rather nice. Late afternoon, no more wind. 24 degrees we're heading for today, and it will be a nice sunny weekend as well. And Monday, the first day of the Queensland school holidays, we're looking at 28 degrees tomorrow. 26 on Sunday and 29 on Monday. Then, unfortunately, the showers and the southeasterlies come back. But look, the shower activity won't be too much. Tuesday, Wednesday, Thursday, partly cloudy with the odd shower or two, somewhere between 2 and 4 millimetres. That's not too bad. 94.1 FM, currently sitting on 16 degrees. There's Roxy Music.

7 to 7. Roxy Music at 94.1 FM. A little later on this morning, around about 8:45, we'll have a chat with Brian Menke. He's up at the Rocklea Markets this morning, squeezing all the fresh fruit and vegetables. Don't buy the ones he's squeezed. We'll find out what we should be avoiding this weekend when we do our grocery shopping for our fresh fruit and veg at our local independent supplier. Or if you go to Earth Markets, you'll find our sponsors at Robina, two there, Burley, Logan, and also at the Q Supercentre and Eleonora. What should we be buying? What should we be avoiding? We'll find out at about 8:45 at 94.1 FM. Friday, 18th of September, radio and TV licences were abolished in Australia in 1974 by the Whitlam government. They decided on this date to abolish the radio and TV licences. The combined TV radio licence used to be purchased for $26.50. And when radio broadcasts began in Australia in 1923, they were only available to listeners that had paid a subscription. How did that work? Well, radios were mechanically sealed. I did a bit of research about this. Radios were mechanically sealed to only pick up the specific wavelength of the station the consumer paid the subscription to receive. Good God. And because tech-savvy citizens quickly figured out how to build their own unsealed radio sets to listen to multiple stations for free, the system pretty well collapsed a year later. And then it was actually banned completely by the Whitlam government in 1974. How horrific that must have been. Got to pay to listen to the radio station, for goodness sake. Gene Wilder married Gilda Radner, 1984. She died of cancer, tragically, in 1989. Gene passed away in 2016. They can be seen together in the films A Woman in Red and also Haunted Honeymoon. Jimi Hendrix passed away on this day, 27 years of age, in London. After taking sleeping pills, he vomited in his sleep and unfortunately choked to death. Gosh. And it was also on this day that they unveiled their faces publicly for the first time during an MTV conference, a press conference in 1983. This sort of event marked the beginning of the band's Unmasked era, which saw them performing without their trademark makeup and costumes. You know who I'm talking about. A full face paint reunion tour kicked off in 1996 after Gene Simmons says to the band, "Come on, we've got to put the makeup back on. It'll be a sellout." It sure as hell it will be. And it was. It was a sellout in the sense that the band's subsequent reunion tour in the US grossed $143.7 million, became the most successful Kiss tour to date. And it was on this day in 1983 that we saw them, nude, so to speak, with their faces at an MTV press conference. Yes, it's Kiss at 94.1 FM.

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3: Good morning, I'm Lee Harrison. The tourism industry claims changes to working holiday visas will deter people from coming to Australia. Backpackers will now need to enter a ballot system to secure their second and third years in the country. The reforms are part of broader changes to lower Australians' net migration rate. Tourism and Transport Forum Chief Executive Margie Osmond says it'll result in less workers.
4: Last time there was an issue with backpackers and uncertainty, it took 2 years for the industry to recover. People will go where they're certain they'll be welcome. And at the moment, backpackers looking to come to Australia are going, we're not welcome in Australia.
3: A woman's now been charged more than 2 weeks after the body of a baby was found in a bin in Sydney's West. Police have spoken to a 24-year-old woman they believe is the mother of the newborn

0: was found dead at Auburn. She's been granted conditional bail, charged with mother alone concealed birth by disposing body. Independent Senator Jackie Lambie does not believe the Veterans Affairs Minister should be sacked. Senator Lambie was among a group of veterans who fought Matt Keogh to scrap the $5,000 cap for allied health services. The measure was designed to save the budget over $700 million. The opposition is calling for the minister to go, but Senator Lambie argues veterans have had a win and Mr Keogh should stay.
1: For the veterans out there, please don't take that out on this, Keogh. Please don't take it out on the Veterans Affairs, because I have seen more movement in the last 2 years since that Royal Commission than what I have in the whole 10 years I've bloody been up here, guys.
0: Smart glasses could be banned in the public service as government seeks to harness AI's potential in the workplace. Nelson Scott reports.
2: Smart glasses have become a growing security concern because of their ability to record and capture information. The Albanese government has asked the public service for advice on whether to ban them entirely in Commonwealth workplaces. The review comes as Labor prepares to host an employer roundtable to help major companies unlock AI's productivity benefits. Unions and small business will also be consulted to draft best practice guidelines for the technology in the workplace. The Prime Minister will fly to the US today to hold talks with big tech and world leaders about managing AI's risks. Nelson Scott, Canberra.
0: In other news, UN human rights experts say there are reasonable grounds to believe the United States has committed war crimes in two strikes in Iran, which left 177 people dead. Prime Minister Mark Carney has welcomed the European Union proposal for Canada to become an associate member. And the ASIO boss is pushing for an overhaul of the terror threat warning level system in Australia. This is AIR National News. The NRL's preliminary final schedule is locked in, steering clear of a clash with Aussie rules. Toby Goff explains.
3: The Dolphins will kick off next week's blockbuster weekend in the Friday night spotlight at Suncorp Stadium, hosting either the Roosters or the Sharks. On the other side of the bracket, minor premiers Penrith will host their grand final qualifier at a Coors Stadium on the Sunday afternoon, bypassing Saturday's AFL grand final entirely. The Sunday slot becomes a major boost for the Panthers, handing star playmaker Nathan Cleary maximum recovery time as he raises the clock to overcome a stress-related foot injury. Toby Goff reporting.
0: Hawthorn coach Sam Mitchell is confident his small forwards will fire in Saturday's preliminary final against Brisbane. Nick Watson has kicked just one goal in four games against the Lions, while Jack Ginnivan has averaged a goal a game since joining the Hawks. Mitchell says his side is ready.
4: When you win, generally more people play well. Chicken or the egg, do you win because they played well, or do you play well because they win and they get on the end of it a bit more? So we've had a bit of extra time. We're very well prepared for every part of the game, whether that's the forward line, back line or midfield.
0: And Matthew Wade has called time on his BBL career after 119 matches across three clubs. Australian Independent Radio News.
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6: There's good news and bad news. The good news is that the winds are disappearing. The bad news is the southeasterlies will be back next week. Mostly sunny today. The southerly winds we're getting, 15 to 20 kilometres an hour on shore today, will eventually go southeast around about midday and then disappear late in the afternoon. They'll go light and just disappear, which is great. 24 degrees we're heading for today. Will be a sunny weekend, and for Monday too, the first day of the Queensland school holidays. 28 tomorrow with northeasterly winds, and those northeasterly winds hang around Sunday, Monday as well. 26 on Sunday, 29 on Monday, pretty warm. And then partly cloudy with the showers coming back, and the southeasterly winds will be a bit strong on Tuesday. Once again, up around 30 kilometres an hour. As far as the temperatures are concerned, 26 Tuesday, 24 Wednesday, 23 on Thursday. And as far as the showers are concerned, look, we're talking 4 millimetres or less most days, so look, it shouldn't interrupt the school holidays too much. At the moment, temperatures pretty even actually everywhere. Let's have a look. What do we got? Oh, ocean shores, you're sitting on 14 degrees because you've still got a strong wind down there, 37 kilometres an hour, and the feel like temperature is 8. 16 at Coolangatta and Bulwellumba, Burley Heads, 9 at Tambourine Mountain, 17 at Hope Island and 17 degrees at the Gold Coast Seaway. 94.1 FM Sport Group members, shout out for your birthday. Lunch or dinner for two, you're into the draw this morning for the week. Lunch or dinner for two to our sponsors, the House of Siam. On the list of famous people born on the stairs, a guitarist, keyboard player, who actually started learning to play guitar when he was quite young, but he couldn't actually afford a guitar, so he built his own guitar. I don't know how he did that, and then started writing songs and learnt to play the electric guitar with his own hands. And for a while there, he was living on $5 a year in the early 90s in Topeka, which is a city in the United States. They had a big hit, actually, which I'm going to play for you after we hear from Wet and Sweet Surrender at 94.1 FM, 7 past 7.

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1: 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Having birthdays today, Narelle O'Sullivan. Have a great day today, Narelle. Not too sure where you live. We've only got your postal address at the Gold Coast Mail Centre. But you have a good day today. JJ celebrating a birthday today at Chindera. Janice Jackson. Janice, you have a great day today. Laura Jones at Chugan. Happy birthday, Laura. And David Lanning. What? I didn't notice this. David Lanning is in Portland, Oregon, in the USA, the metro area. Get out of here, David. You're going to have a hell of a job getting to the House of Siam if you win the draw for lunch or dinner for two to our sponsors. You're going to have to catch a plane. You're going to have to get through immigration. You have to get through customs. But, hey, it'll be worth it. David, thank you for being a 94.1 FM support group member. I didn't even notice your address until I just looked now at Oregon in Portland. Laura Jones and Chugan, Janice Jackson and Chindera, and Narelle O'Sullivan. Thank you for being 94.1 FM support group members. You're into the draw for that lunch or dinner for two. Also born on this day, Frankie Avalon, born in Philadelphia. 87 years of age. The singer's two biggest hits were Venus and Why, both made number one in the US. It was also on this day. Oh, this guy's celebrating a birthday today. I've got to mention this guy. Bring your trailer. Jerry Harvey celebrating a birthday today. 87 years of age, executive chairman of Harvey Norman. And he's had a great deal of success with horses as well. He's now considered one of the largest horse breeders in the world with over 600 thoroughbreds in his stables. Wow. Lonnie Lee celebrating a birthday today. Real name is David Lawrence Ricks. I wonder if he's related. Born in Rowena, which is in the Walgettshire, out in western New South Wales. He's 86 years of age. Two biggest hits were Starlight, Star Bright, and I Found a New Love. He's just released a book too, self-published autobiographical book, tracking his life from New South Wales Sheep Station to a career spanning quite a number of years. In actual fact, 60-odd years. Lonnie Lee is celebrating his birthday today. He's 86. And this guy's celebrating a birthday today. The band started out being called White Clover, and they changed their names quite a few times until they decided to name themselves after their state. They grew up and live in the capital city of this particular state in the USA, Topeka. And they've had a pretty good deal of success, actually. And the birthday boy today, the guitarist and keyboard player, and he's written a lot of their songs as well, is 77 years of age. And he built his own guitar because he couldn't afford to buy one, built his own electric guitar and learnt to play it and focused on writing music as well. When the band got together in the 70s, they were living on $5 a year. They were completely broke, living in a communal house. One of the songs, one of their most famous songs, which I'm about to play for you, one of their most acoustic rock ballads in history, wasn't meant to be a song for this band. He was just using it, the birthday boy, Kerry Livgren, was just using it as a chord progression, as a finger-picking warm-up exercise, until his wife overheard it and said, "Hey, you need to write some lyrics to that," and he did. The name of the band? Kansas. Kerry Livgren, 77 years old today, guitarist and keyboard player, and the great song that he came up with after his wife told him to, Dust in the Wind.

0: started out as a finger-picking exercise to warm himself up before playing guitar until his wife said, hey, you want to put words to that? It's really nice. And he did. And it became a hit for them too. He's 77 years old today, is Kerry Livgren from the band Kansas. They started out calling themselves White Clover, and then in the end they changed their names quite a few times, and then they thought, oh, damn it, we'll just name ourselves after our state, Kansas. They come from Topeka, which is the capital city of Kansas. Even though he's sold over 14 million records with the band, Kansas, he's stayed true to his Midwestern roots. He resides on a farm in Topeka still to this day, where he's built a fully functional residential recording studio to continue writing music. But unfortunately, in 2009, he suffered a stroke, which impacted his picking hand. Gosh, leaving him unable to play the guitar the way he used to. But he's adapted, and he continues to write and play music behind the scenes to this day. Good on him. Kerry Livgren celebrating his birthday today. And happy birthday to our 94.1 FM group members, group support members celebrating birthdays today. We've got Janice Jackson at Chindera, Laura Jones at Chugan, Narelle O'Sullivan, somewhere on the coast. You know where you are, Narelle. And David Lang, USA, Portland, Oregon, in the metro area. David's just texted me, actually. Dave here in Washington State, USA. Thanks for the shout-out. I have friends in Brisbane. They can use any winnings. That's very nice of you. My office is in southwest Washington, and I can see, you can see Portland, Oregon. Yes, I'm in the USA. Oh, good on you. Well done, David. Happy birthday to you, and thank you for being a 94.1 FM support group member. Looks like if you do win the draw, you won't have to drive a hell of a long way to get to lunch or dinner. But your friends will be able to make it, I'm sure. Anyway, we'll do the draw before 9 o'clock. Good luck in the draw to all of you. We'll check on the roads. We'll do that next, 20 past 7.
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0: Down, down. What's the update on the breakdown?
5: Thanks, Richard. That earlier breakdown around Currumbin has been cleared from the M1. It is flowing nicely northbound and southbound. If you're headed to Brisbane, it's on the brakes around Tanimera into Slacks Creek on the Gold Coast Highway, 35 minutes. It'll take you from Surface Paradise south to Palm Beach in the current traffic. South Port Narang Road adding a bit of traffic around Ashmore Road, Molladina, Reedy Creek Road slowing through Bermuda Street, but it is looking okay. And Bermuda Street flowing fine around Christine Avenue, Burley Waters at this time as well. Energex crews work in some tough conditions, but they shouldn't have to deal with threats and violence. Please be respectful. They're here to help. There's no excuse for abuse. That's our sponsor. It's Mark Jansfield, and that's traffic on 94.1 Goldie FM.

Elton John, 27 past 7 at 94.1 FM. A new coal-fired power station. Could we be getting one in Queensland? All the details coming up next in the Queensland News. Here's Derek.

0: Good morning, it's Andy von Zeppelin. 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
1: This is Air News Queensland. I'm Lee Harrison. The Nationals are calling for a new coal-fired power station for Queensland. Steve Barker explains.
2: Federal MP David Littleproud has called for the duplication of a 750-megawatt coal-fired power station to underpin the energy requirements of a proposed $32 billion data centre. AI giant Anthropic signed its first deal in Australia to use part of a data centre hub proposed for the Darling Downs. He says it's needed because the proposed centre could draw as much power as 1.5 million average Aussie households, or the equivalent of 25% of Queensland current daily electricity use. Nicole Bennett from the Planning Institute of Australia says the size of the proposed data centre demonstrates the scale of change that Australia needs to plan for. Steve Barker, Air News.
1: Police are searching for three men involved in an armed robbery at a business in Caboolture overnight. Armed with a gun, the group demanded a worker hand over cash before fleeing in a waiting vehicle. No one was injured in the ordeal. Two men have been charged over a series of property offences in Gladstone. Police allege the pair stole power tools, machinery, an e-bike, property and a quantity of drugs from multiple properties over a 10-day period. The men, aged 33 and 38, are both due in court today. Beekeepers are reeling after bees worth up to $20,000 were stolen in far north Queensland. With more on that story, Peter Jones.
3: Investigators say they believe frames of bees and their broods were taken from 41 commercial hives on the Atherton Tablelands west of Cairns and put into the thief's separate hive boxes. Commercial beekeeper Jack Lawton was distraught when he first discovered 14 empty beehives at a property in Carey last week. He's told the ABC that each hive contained about 15,000 bees, nearly 500,000 stolen in total. Police suspect the perpetrator is an experienced beekeeper. They say it's possibly more of a commercial operation than a hobby farmer. Peter Jones, Air News.
1: And new data has found Queensland's salary growth is above the national average. According to SEEK's latest report, the state's month-to-month advertised salary grew 0.47%. Experts say the growth is being driven by a strong performance in the construction and mining industries. To Sport Now, Lions coach Chris Fagan won't read into his side's last win over the Hawks ahead of their preliminary final clash. Brisbane ran out 16-point victors over Hawthorn last month and face off again on Saturday for a grand final berth. Fagan says the Hawks will come out firing.
4: We were coming off a really bad loss the week before to Carlton, so we're pretty fired up. I think they probably had an off game. So I think you can't read too much into that performance a few weeks ago. We're getting ready for the hardest game we'll ever play in this year.
1: Meantime, Noah Answorth has been kept off the team list after not overcoming an ankle injury during training. Fagan's named an unchanged side for the do-or-die clash tomorrow. To the NRL now, and the Knights aren't giving up hope that Dylan Lucas will be fit for Sunday's do-or-die final against the Warriors at Eden Park. And Diamond Sarah Clough will be free to face New Zealand after Netball Australia revealed her penalty, having admitted to assaulting a security guard. This is Air News Queensland.
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6: 26 to 8, 94.1 FM. Marine forecast for coastal waters: south southeasterlies 10 to 15 knots, reaching up to 20 knots offshore during the morning, then becoming variable around about 10 knots in the late afternoon. Seas 1.5 to 2 metres, decreasing 1 to 1.5 metres. Wave rider buoy earlier this morning off the Tweed Bar was 1.73 on an average, just over 3 metres on a maximum. Water temperatures ease back ever so slightly, not that you'd notice it. It's gone from 20.8 down to 20.4. High tide coming up at 1:15 this afternoon, then low again this evening at 8:15. Forecast for the Gold Coast and Tweed: the wind is going to be going away, which is rather nice. Southerlies at first, 15 to 20 kilometres an hour, and then backing off midday to southeasterlies and then disappearing in the late afternoon and going quite light. 24 degrees today, mostly sunny, and then a fine sunny weekend and Monday as well. 28 degrees tomorrow, 26 Sunday, 29 on Monday with northeasterlies, then partly cloudy with showers for Tuesday, Wednesday, Thursday. Not an awful lot of shower activity, 4 millimetres or less, and the southeasterlies come back. Just about everywhere, up and down the Tweed Coast and Gold Coast as well, sitting on 17 or 18 degrees, 18 at Hope Island, 17 at Robina, and also at Mwillimba. Congratulations, Tambourine Mountain. You've hit double figures. You're 11 at the moment and 18 degrees at the Gold Coast Seaway. You're listening out for the Roy Orbison song. You got it. When you hear it, ninth caller through, 55383941, to win your double pass to go along to see A Salute to Roy Orbison, starring the renowned vocalist John Steffen. That's happening tomorrow afternoon at our sponsors, Twin Town Services Club. Song coming up very soon. There's Dua Lipa and Love Again, 94.1 FM.

Julian Lennon, Too Late for Goodbyes, Dua Lipa, and Love Again, 17 to 8. Roads travelling all right at the moment, just the usual trouble spots, northbound and southbound, a little bit slow in the normal areas that seem to get congestion. We'll update that very shortly with Mark at 94.1 FM. Here's the Eurythmics and the Miracle of Love.

0: Eurythmics, Miracle of Love, 94.1 FM, 12 to 8. We'll get an update on the beaches at around about 10 past 8. With Scott Fransman from the Gold Coast City Council Lifeguard Service. See what's happening to the beaches after all this wind. And is the swell getting in? Wave rider boy earlier this morning registering just over 3 metres on a maximum. Is it getting into the beaches? Is it causing any erosion? We'll find out in around about 20 minutes at 94.1 FM. Traffic next.
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0: Must ask Brian, he's seen any effect with the price of diesel and petrol at the moment on some of the costs of some of the fresh fruit and vegetable. Did you see the article yesterday? Aussie motorists could soon shell out more than $2.60 a litre at the Bowser because of the widening violence in the Middle East. Unleaded petrol on a national average is around about $2.30 a litre. This was yesterday. While diesel has climbed to $2.78, I had a look this morning when I mentioned it earlier this morning, $2.43.9 for unleaded 91. It's getting up there, isn't it? I tell you what, I don't think it's going to end anytime soon, but if you're looking to save some fuel, chasing fuel savings, well, get along to our sponsors, Graham Motors Toyota. You've never driven one, have you? An electric car or a hybrid? Well, go and check out the RAV4 plug-in hybrid. You get the best of both worlds because you plug in and charge up one battery, which will give you about 100 k's around town, right? And then you've still got the hybrid and the petrol engine to charge that battery for those longer trips. And if you want to go fully electric, the BZ4X, fantastic car, very comfortable, very quick too, and a beautiful car to look at. Or maybe you're running a business. 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
3: Thanks, Richard. No accidents or breakdowns on the roads around the coast. The M1 is slowing southbound through Molendina. Northbound is at speed until you hit around Slacks Creek if you're headed to Brisbane. On the Smith Street motorway, it's a clear run. The Gold Coast Highway, 36 minutes from Surfers Paradise south to Palm Beach in the current conditions. Southport Narang Road adding a bit of traffic around Ashmore Road, Molendina, as is Gooding Drive, Carrara, both directions. And Bermuda Street picking up around Christine Avenue, Burleigh Waters. 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That's worth pulling over for. End September 22 at participating stores, excludes IGA local grocer. That's our sponsor. It's Mark Transfield, and that's traffic on 94.1 Goldie FM.

Lisa Stansfield, all around the world at 94.1 FM, which is where you can end up being, flying all around the world if you become a pilot with a commercial airline, whether you're carrying passengers or freight, and Moolambar Flight Training at the Moolambar Aero Club. They've got an introductory flight experience valued at over $300. Now, all the details about winning this are on our website. Just go to 941fm.au. It includes a 30-minute introductory flight over Byron Bay and the coastline and northern rivers as well. There's also options for a 60-minute package as well. Now, this competition closes midnight tonight. The winner will be announced with Lee Muirhead on Sunday morning here at 94.1 FM. If you want to win this fantastic prize, I mean, you might have kids or grandkids that are interested in becoming a pilot. It is just absolutely brilliant going up in a light plane. It really is. And a great place to do it too, from the Moolambar Aero Club. Beautiful views over the whole of the Tweed Valley and Mount Warning. Go to our website. Closes at midnight tonight if you want to win this fantastic prize. Good luck in the draw. Winner announced on Sunday morning. And I've got to play a flying song, don't I? Janice Ian, and Fly Too High at 94.1 FM, 4 to 8. News is next.

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3: Good morning, I'm Lee Harrison. The construction industry is describing the government's changes to migration as a step in the right direction. Construction workers will become a priority profession for skilled visa approvals. The points test to calculate access to the visas will be updated to recognise some trades as equal to a university degree. Master Builders Australia Chief Executive Danita Warne says while there is more to do, it's a welcome change.
4: This is very heartening for the industry that is really impacted by labour shortages.
3: The Prime Minister will fly to the United States for high-level technology talks as the growth of artificial intelligence continues. Labour is preparing to hold a business roundtable to discuss the benefits and pitfalls of the technology. The government is also seeking advice to see if it can ban smart glasses from the public service. The ASIO boss says the level of anti-Semitism in Australia since the Bondi terror attack remains disturbingly high and it breaks his heart. Mike Burgess says we should have done more and done it earlier.
5: Don't take it out on Australians, and it was being taken out on Australians. And then when those behaviours are not being said, that's bullshit, that shouldn't happen, what's going on? That gave permission for that to continue.

0: and that heat gave permission for violence. And again, a year later, we saw it. Cars vandalised and graffiti and set alight.
1: Police believe they found the mother of the newborn whose body was found in a rubbish bin in Sydney's west. The baby was discovered in a bin out front of an Auburn unit complex almost 3 weeks ago. A 24-year-old woman has been granted conditional bail, charged with concealing her child's body. And magpie swooping season has begun early this year after a warmer-than-average winter. The website Magpie Alert has recorded almost 60% more incidents than usual in the first week of spring. Bird expert and author Dr. Gráinne Cleary says the behaviour is expected.
2: Insects are around earlier, which means the magpie's primary food for the nestlings, which is why they started nesting earlier. So I think people just got caught off guard.
1: Drivers could soon be paying more than $2.60 a litre at the bowser as the conflict in the Middle East puts pressure on global energy markets. Unleaded petrol has climbed to a national average of $2.37 a litre, while diesel has climbed to $2.78. Experts say there's the possibility for prices to surge past the highs seen during the start of the Iran war. And a Canstar survey of more than 2,000 pet owners reveals Australians spend up to $377 monthly, mostly on food and insurance. Despite these rising costs, 44% of respondents have made no changes to how they care for their pets. This is AIR National News. Lewis Mellican replaces injured Sydney skipper Callum Mills for tonight's preliminary final against Fremantle at the SCG. Swans winger Justin McInerney will play his first game since round 13. The Dockers go in unchanged. Frio coach Justin Longmuir expecting a hostile atmosphere.
3: There in the past we've had a good representation of purple in the crowd. Yeah, so hoping for a strong purple contingent, but understand that their crowd gets right behind them. Their players do exciting things and pump the crowd up. So yeah, we're well aware of how that can drive their mindset, and so hopefully a lot of purple get there and cheer us on.
1: Meanwhile, Brisbane will be without important defender Noah Answorth for tomorrow's preliminary final clash with Hawthorn, who go in unchanged. To rugby league, the Knights will give star back rower Dylan Lucas until tomorrow before deciding if he'll be fit to line up against the Warriors in a do-or-die final at Eden Park. The NRLW final series kicks off tonight with the West Tigers up against the Raiders. The Broncos take on the Knights tomorrow afternoon, and coach Scott Prince says they know it won't be easy.
4: The Newcastle are a quality outfit, and they're certainly playing some good footy, so we're going to have to be on our game to get the job done.
1: And Josh Hazlewood could return for tonight's second ODI against Zimbabwe after the Aussies won the first one day. Australian Independent Radio News.
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7: Mostly sunny, the Bureau saying. 94.1 FM. It's 8:06. A little bit of cloud here at Mermaid, but still sunshine, though. And the southerly winds we're getting at the moment, they're gusting up to about 20 kilometres an hour. They will eventually go southeast midday and then back off completely to light in the afternoon. 24 degrees today, sunny weekend and also Monday as well. Temperatures between 26 and 29 degrees with northeasterlies pushing through. And then partly cloudy with showers Tuesday, Wednesday, Thursday. Not an awful lot of shower activity, but the southeasterlies come back. Anywhere between 2 and 4 or 5 millimetres expected and as the showers come through. And they will be fairly strong too, those southeasterlies on Tuesday. At the moment, everywhere sitting on 18 degrees except Talai. You're sitting on 16 degrees, 20 at Hope Island and 19 at the Gold Coast Seaway. 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

0: 94.1 FM Beach and Surf Report is brought to you by our sponsor, Club Musgrave. 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
1: 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Good morning, Acting Chief Lifeguard Mr. Scott Fransman for the Gold Coast City Council Lifeguard Service. How are you? Is it still windy there at Burleigh, or are you pretty sheltered in that corner, aren't you?
2: It's pretty good. Morning, Richard. Yeah, it's pretty good down here at Burleigh at the moment. It's not too windy, but yeah, the last couple of days, wow, it's been it's been pretty full on and really uncomfortable up that northern end of the coast. But yeah, it's looking slightly better today.
1: And it's looking
2: like a pretty good day, although as I speak, there's a little bit of cloud, just the sun's just peaked behind. But the swell's dropped off a little bit, Richard.
1: If
2: you're looking for waves, there's a few little clean point waves on there. I'd probably get in now because it looks like that as that tide comes in about 1:15, it might fill up a bit. But there's a few little small, longboard waves down at Snapper and Greenmount down that way and Crumanelli. Burleigh's sort of, the bank's out at Burleigh. It's not really out in the point. There's not much there. It's only in close there in the corner. There's a bit of a wave there and not too many takers out there. But up the coast, it's just sort of that wind, will be affected if you're sort of heading up that way for a surf. Get in early before it gets too stronger. But the water's still pretty good. It's just under 21. So I've just been in and it was a little bit fresh when you first get in, but not too bad. Looking like a pretty nice beach day so far.
1: Good. I'm just looking at the wave rider boy, the one off Cook Island. So this is the one a fair way out. Average 2.1 metres, but a maximum of 3.6, and the water temperature 21.9 degrees. But that average of 3.6, that swell's not getting in here, is it? It hasn't damaged the beaches or anything, has it?
2: No, it's sort of that south swell. It sort of misses a lot when it's out wide, and we get that protection, particularly down the southern beaches, and sometimes up the northern ones, it sort of gets in up that way. But it's when we get a lot of easterly swells, they're the ones that sort of get in everywhere and cause a bit of havoc. But yeah, they've just taken away the pipes here at Burleigh this morning, and the beach is looking pretty good after they've pumped the last couple of weeks from Telly Creek. So the holiday's coming up next week, and also I guess next week and the Surf Lifesavers start this weekend, and then next week we've got quite a few, most of our beaches will be open for those, the couple of weeks of school holidays, so there should be plenty of sets of red and yellow flags. Everyone to choose and have a safe swim the next couple of weeks starting Monday.
1: Righto, mate. Well, you have a good weekend and I'll speak to you on Monday morning.
2: You too, Richard. Thanks, mate. Bye-bye.
1: Cheers.
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0: The Big O and Baby You Got It. Donna from Eleonora, you got the double pass. Well done. Congratulations.
1: Thank you so much, Richard. So excited.
0: It's good. Sponsors of ours, the Twin Town Services Club here at 94.1 FM, and you'll be going along to see You Got It, this fantastic production, A Salute to Roy Orbison. Who are you going to take?
1: My mum.
0: Oh, good on you. Oh, okay.
1: Yeah, she's 77.
0: Oh, fantastic. How's she doing?
1: She's doing really well. Bit of dementia, but otherwise the music brings her back.
0: Oh, wow. Yeah. Oh, that's fantastic. So 77, yeah. She's doing well, and she's going to remember all these tunes, hopefully.
1: She saw him many times, so she's very excited.
0: Really?
1: Yep.
0: Oh, that's great. Oh, yeah. This is good therapy for her, isn't it? That's terrific.
1: Definitely, yes.
0: Yeah.
1: And it's good timing for him, too, so they're not out at night.
0: That's right, afternoon show, 2:30. Yes, so they don't get too tired. That's great. Oh, well, I'm really pleased about that, Donna. That's fantastic. Well, you and your mum have a fantastic time at the You Got It show, the Salute to Roy Orbison. It'll be terrific.
1: Thank you so much, and thank you to the radio station.
0: That's all right. Our pleasure. Another one of those to give away after 9 o'clock with Rhonda at 94.1 FM. 22 past 8 is The Doors.

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1: Hello, I love you. 94.1 FM, 24 past 8. Crash at Molendina. Update from Mark in just a moment or two. And in around about, probably about 20 minutes, we'll have a chat with Brian Menke from our sponsors, Earth Markets. You'll find them too at Robina, Eleonora, Burley, Logan, Q Supercentre. He's up at the Rocklea Markets. He'll be letting us know what to avoid when we go out to do our fresh fruit and veg shopping this weekend, or maybe even today, or what to buy, what's good at the moment, and has the price of diesel affected any of the pricing? 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
1: Now, where's this crash, Mark?
6: Thanks, Richard. We had a crash report at Activity Crescent, Molendina, not causing any traffic dramas, though. The M1 is slowing up southbound Helensvale through to Molendina on the Gold Coast Highway, 37 minutes from surface south to Palm Beach. Gooding Drive, Carrara, still a busy one, as is Southport Narang Road around Ashmore Road, Molendina. Hilker Boulevard adding some traffic at the western end. Reedy Creek Road, a busy run through Bermuda Street, and then Bermuda Street adding a fair bit of traffic around Christine Avenue, Burley Waters. Currumbin Creek Road, Currumbin Waters also slowing. 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That's our sponsor. It's Mark Jansfield, and that's traffic on 94.1 Goldie FM.

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1: This is Air News Queensland. I'm Lee Harrison. The Nationals are calling for a new coal-fired power station for Queensland. Steve Barker explains.
2: Federal MP David Littleproud has called for the duplication of a 750-megawatt coal-fired power station to underpin the energy requirements of a proposed $32 billion data centre. AI giant Anthropic signed its first deal in Australia to use part of a data centre hub proposed for the Darling Downs. He says it's needed because the proposed centre could draw as much power as 1.5 million average Aussie households, or the equivalent of 25% of Queensland current daily electricity use. Nicole Bennett from the Planning Institute of Australia says the size of the proposed data centre demonstrates the scale of change that Australia needs to plan for. Steve Barker, Air News.
1: Police are searching for three men involved in an armed robbery at a business in Caboolture overnight. Armed with a gun, the group demanded a worker hand over cash before fleeing in a waiting vehicle. No one was injured in the ordeal. Two men have been charged over a series of property offences in Gladstone. Police allege the pair stole power tools, machinery, an e-bike, property and a quantity of drugs from multiple properties over a 10-day period. The men, aged 33 and 38, are both due in court today. Beekeepers are reeling after bees worth up to $20,000 were stolen in far north Queensland. With more on that story, Peter Jones.
3: Investigators say they believe frames of bees and their broods were taken from 41 commercial hives on the Atherton Tablelands west of Cairns and put into the thief's separate hive boxes. Commercial beekeeper Jack Lawton was distraught when he first discovered 14 empty beehives at a property in Carey last week. He's told the ABC that each hive contained about 15,000 bees, nearly 500,000 stolen in total. Police suspect the perpetrator is an experienced beekeeper. They say it's possibly more of a commercial operation than a hobby farmer. Peter Jones, Air News.
1: And new data has found Queensland's salary growth is above the national average. According to SEEK's latest report, the state's month-to-month advertised salary grew 0.47%. Experts say the growth is being driven by a strong performance in the construction and mining industries. To Sport Now, Lions coach Chris Fagan won't read into his side's last win over the Hawks ahead of their preliminary final clash. Brisbane ran out 16-point victors over Hawthorn last month and face off again on Saturday for a grand final berth. Fagan says the Hawks will come out firing.
4: We were coming off a really bad loss the week before to Carlton, so we're pretty fired up. I think they probably had an off game. So I think you can't read too much into that performance. A few weeks ago, we're getting ready for the hardest game we'll ever play in this year.
1: Meantime, Noah Answorth has been kept off the team list after not overcoming an ankle injury during training. Fagan's named an unchanged side for the do-or-die clash tomorrow. To the NRL now, and the Knights aren't giving up hope that Dylan Lucas will be fit for Sunday's do-or-die final against the Warriors at Eden Park. And Diamond Sarah Clough will be free to face New Zealand after Netball Australia revealed her penalty, having admitted to assaulting a security guard. This is Air News Queensland.
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6: Marine forecast at 94.1 FM, south to southeasterlies, 10 to 15 knots, reaching up to 20 knots offshore during the morning. Hardly any boats have gone out because of the conditions. Winds becoming variable, though, later on this afternoon, around about 10 knots in the late afternoon. Seas 1.5 to 2 metres. Low tide came through this morning very early at 10 to 6. High tide at 1:15 this afternoon. It might be a little bit different times depending on which beach you're at. And then a low tide again this evening at 8:15. Water temperature sitting on around about 21 degrees. If you are heading down to the beach here, the exposed beaches, it's still a little windy, unfortunately. But that wind is going to drop off, the Bureau saying, So what is it at the moment at the Seaway? It is south-southwest around about 20 kilometres an hour. Eventually swing round to the southeast around about midday and go pretty light in the afternoon. 24 degrees, mostly sunny. Yeah, a little bit of cloud around. And then a fine sunny weekend and Monday as well, first day of the Queensland holidays. 28 tomorrow, 26 on Sunday, 29 on Monday with those northeasterlies pushing through. Then they swing round to the southeast again for Tuesday, Wednesday, Thursday, and fairly strong too on Tuesday, 30 kilometres an hour. Maybe some shower activity of maybe up to 4 millimetres, and temperatures anywhere between 23 and 26 degrees for the latter part of next week. At the moment at the Gold Coast Seaway, sitting on 20 degrees, 94.1 FM.

Natalie Cole and her pink Cadillac, 94.1 FM. 16 to 9, there was about 30-odd people, 94.1 FM Sport Group members, who celebrated birthdays this week, and you've all gone into the draw for lunch or dinner for two to our sponsors, the House of Siam, including the ones from this morning, which was Grant and Cherie and David and Laura and Janice and Narelle. Happy birthday to you all and everybody that had a birthday this week. And the winner is, I've just tried to ring you, Paul, but you've obviously got that new system on your iPhone where if it's an unknown number and it's not in your contacts, I have to go through a whole process of saying, yes, it's me calling, can you answer the phone? But he didn't. Paul Cripps at Chevron Island, you are the winner. Mate, thank you for being a 94.1 FM Sport Group member. We'll email your voucher out to you, lunch or dinner for two, to our sponsors, the House of Siam. You should get that in the next week or three. There's John English. Oh, if you're not a member, join up, by the way, 941fm.au. There's John English and Words Are Not Enough. It's a quarter to nine. Brian Menke next.

0: John English and Words Are Not Enough at 94.1 FM. It's 12 to 9 from our sponsors, and you'll find them at Burley, Logan, Two at Robina, Eleanora, I'm talking about the Earth Markets, and you'll also find them at the Q Superstore, which is where you are, Brian Menke. I thought you'd better be at the Rocklea Markets this morning. What's going on?
1: No, I thought I'd come and help out in stores today, mate. So I've been here. Been here since 5 o'clock, sat in the shop up. I'm still here right now, actually walking around the shop as we speak.
0: Oh, there you go, doing a bit of work. We might get a photo of that. No, I'm kidding. Now, on my travels around the place, I haven't been into your store this week, but I have noticed when I was just doing a general shop in the supermarket, broccolini is down, asparagus is down. What's going on? Watermelon's come down as well. You said it would. You said watermelon had come down last week.
1: Yeah, look, we had a bit of a spike. Remember we had that warm weekend a couple of weekends ago, and we had a massive spike in demand, but no increase in supply that was coming into the market, which obviously shot the price up. It was very expensive at the beginning this week. It's dropped down about 25-30% since the beginning of the week. So you should start to see prices drop accordingly, probably from Monday next week, because prices really starting to take effect probably from today, is my guess.
0: Okay. Now, I noticed the broccolini. Now, that's the small bunch, you know, with the rubber band around it. I noticed that's really dropped in price.
1: Yeah, well, you've got two types. You've got the baby broccoli and you've got the broccolini. Both very, very similar.
0: Right.
1: But yeah, look, the market has dropped dramatically on them. I mean, we're selling this weekend two bunches for $4.
0: Oh, wow.
1: You know, a month or 6 weeks ago, I think you're paying $6.99 a bunch. It's just crazy. Asparagus is another one. No, we're into Australian asparagus. There's a period of time where we buy it from Mexico.
0: Mm-hmm.
1: But we're into Australian, and there's just an abundance. There's a massive glut in the market at the moment. So again, you can buy two bunches today for $4 as well. So
0: okay, that's pretty good.
1: Some crazy prices around at the moment.
0: Well, you're not wrong, because I noticed the other day in one of those bigger supermarkets when I was just getting some laundry powder and stuff, capsicum was still around about $7 a kilo.
1: Yeah. Well, not at Earth Markets, mate. We got a great deal at the beginning of the week. We're doing bags of red capsicums, 1 kilo bags, albeit, but for $2.49. So there are some good buyers in capsicums out there, and the market is starting to fall back a little bit on that as well.
0: Okay, so. You know what we do with the capsicum, whether it's the barbecue or the gorilla in the oven under the grill, just put them under the grill and let them char up a bit. Obviously, keep an eye on them so you don't start a fire.
1: Yeah.
0: And when they start to get all brown and black, shove it into a brown paper bag and screw it up and keep it in there, and it sweats. And then you peel the skin off, and it is just so sweet.
1: My mouth is watering, mate.
0: Anything else you want to mention? What about some summer fruits?
1: Only other thing I was going to mention this weekend was, look, berries are incredibly cheap. Two for $6 in raspberries, two for $6 in blueberries, three punnets of 500 gram strawberries for $5. Get it while you can, because those prices will start to dry up in the next couple of weeks. As we get to the back end of the berry season,
0: right?
1: So as we come into stone fruit and mangoes here.
0: When people go out shopping this weekend or today, you give them a rough idea of what they should be paying. That's great. Fantastic.
1: Yes, absolutely. Absolutely. I mean, there's that many deals in the market at the moment on those. You should be, and I'd be very surprised if your independent local fruit and veg grocer, you'll be getting those kind of deals from them. The supermarkets, you know, they do their own thing. So
0: yeah, true. Righto, mate. Well, since you've been talking to me, there's now a queue at the checkout. So pull your finger out and go and do some work.
1: It's funny you should say that, because there actually is.
0: See you, Brian.
1: Thank you. Bye-bye, mate.
0: Pop in and see him today, Brian Menke. You'll find our sponsors at Eleanora, Two at Robina, Burley, Logan, and he's at the Q Supercentre this morning. There you go. 94.1 FM. We'll have a look at that traffic in 30 seconds.
2: September 2000, and R&B was king. 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And it was a battle of the ladies for top spot. I'm Jessica Stafford. 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
3: Damn, it's Debbie, damn.
0: Now, Mark, we've got a crash. Whereabouts is it? What's happened?
3: Thanks, Richard. We've got a crash reported on the M1 southbound direction through Helensvale. It's sending traffic back to around the Coomera River for the southbound on the Gold Coast Highway, 40 minutes from Surfers Paradise south to Palm Beach in the current traffic. Southport Narang Road picking up around Ashmore Road, Molladina. A busy run on Somerset Drive, Mudjerabar, both directions, and Reedy Creek Road slowing through Bermuda Street. And then Bermuda Street also adding a fair bit of traffic around Christine Avenue, Burleigh Waters as well. Energex crews work in some tough conditions, but they shouldn't have to deal with threats and violence. Please be respectful. They're here to help. There's no excuse for abuse. That's our sponsor. It's Mark Jansfield, and that's traffic on 94.1 Goldie FM.

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1: Attention to that.
0: Yeah, thank you. Rhonda's in after 9 o'clock at 94.1 FM, which is 3 minutes away.
1: A lot on this weekend, and one of the important things that is re-happening tomorrow, it is the return of our volunteer surf lifesavers on the beach.
0: Oh, the school holidays, of course, yes.
1: Yeah, that's right. Yeah, exactly. Yeah.
0: Last day of school for Queensland, New South Wales, is next week, I believe.
1: Rightio. Yeah. And these people do a fabulous job.
0: Oh, they do. And all volunteers.
1: They're all volunteers, and I'm going to
0: give up their time
1: to Nathan Fife. He's the regional manager, Gold Coast regional manager.

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2: Good morning, I'm Lee Harrison. Australian drivers are being warned petrol prices could surge past the highs seen during the beginning of the Iran war. Unleaded petrol has climbed to a national average of $2.37 a litre, while diesel has reached $2.78. The NRMA's Peter Khoury says prices have jumped by almost 80 cents since July.
3: It's particularly worrying that the benchmark for diesel has gone back to $200 a barrel again for the first time since April. This is hurting Australian families, it's hurting our members, and it's hurting the economy.
2: The International Monetary Fund has sounded the alarm bell, urging the federal government to rein in spending amid fears of three more interest rate rises and a plunge into recession. Chris Andrews at La Trobe Financial says it's a perfect storm of financial pain.
4: So inflation spiked up in COVID, and it looked like it was coming down that golden path that we were talking about, you know, maybe 3 or 4 years ago, but it's kicked back up again. And unfortunately, because of low productivity, maybe we've held interest rates too low for too long. This is the situation we're finding ourselves in.
2: Tourism representatives claims Labor's updated policy on working holiday visas will take tens of thousands of potential workers and visitors out of the pipeline. A ballot system will be implemented to limit the number of backpackers able to stay in Australia after 1 year. Tourism and Transport Forum Chief Executive Margie Osmond says there's been no consultation with stakeholders.
5: And as far as we can see, no real appreciation of what the impact is going to be on the industry and small operators throughout the country, particularly in regional areas.
2: The Treasurer has met with executives from tech giant Anthropic as the government works to manage the risks of AI. Nelson Scott reports.
6: Jim Chalmers will deliver the intergenerational report on Monday, framing AI as a major driver of our economic future. Dr. Chalmers will spruik Australia as a top destination for data centre investment with immense potential to harness the technology's benefits. He'll warn AI will inevitably automate some jobs, but insists demand for labour will shift elsewhere in the workforce. Dr. Chalmers has met with Anthropic executives to discuss maximizing

0: Braithwaite, You're My World, Starting Something, Wolf Brothers and Low Cash, and Sarah Bareilles got me going this morning with Brave. 9:15, morning all, Friday morning. Oh, what's not to like about that? Nothing. In about, 15 minutes' time, I'll have a chat with Nathan Fife. Now, Nathan is the Gold Coast Regional Manager for Surf Life Saving Queensland, and tomorrow sees the return of our fabulous, lovely volunteer surf lifesavers on our beaches. We'll have a chat to Nathan about that. They do a great job. I do have another double pass, the last one we have to give away to You Got It, which is the tribute to Roy Orbison at our sponsor Twin Towns tomorrow afternoon. So that's good. And this is also good. 10:30 is back. Yep, Craig Bennett Day. The House of Siam Thai restaurant on the boardwalk at Hope Island. Owner Sid Pansan creates authentic Thai cuisine overlooking a marina with Mount Tambourine as the backdrop. The view, the service, the ambiance, and of course the food, just sensational. Our sponsor, the House of Siam Thai restaurant on the boardwalk at Hope Island. Bookings on 55108882. 55108882.
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0: A lot of versions of that going round. Crystal's that one. He's a rebel. Barry Gibb and Butterfly and Black Sorrows and Stir It Up. 27 past nine.
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0: to Paul McCartney and Michael Jackson together and say, 28 to 10 school holidays, yes. And so, not everybody's rejoicing, but a lot of people are, including the kids. And this means, of course, that tomorrow sees the return of our fabulous volunteer surf lifesavers onto our lovely beaches. And I'm talking with Nathan Fife. Nathan's the Gold Coast Regional Manager for Surf Lifesaving Queensland. Hi, Nathan.
1: Yeah, good morning.
0: How are you going?
1: Yeah, good, thanks. Yeah, getting ready for a busy weekend. And our over 3,000 active volunteers on the Gold Coast will be back on the beach making sure people are safe.
0: Yeah, well, we love them to death. Now, what's the time frame with the volunteer surf lifesavers? They're not on the beach all the time, are they?
1: No, we're not. We start the September school holidays, weekends and public holidays, all the way to the first weekend in May, the long weekend May Day, when we finish up.
0: Ah, got it. Rightio. So, listen, I see that the 25-26 season, there've still been quite a few rescues on the beach. Are you surprised at this, or is this just a fact of life?
1: Yeah, I think it's a fact of life. We're still, we're seeing on the Gold Coast a lot of people visiting our beaches, no better place to go to a beach is on the Gold Coast, and we're seeing huge numbers turn up. And unfortunately, that does mean a lot more people in the water and keeping our lifesavers busy. We had over 750 rescues last year. But, that's a great result because 750 people got to go home to their families. Unfortunately, we did have seven beach-related drownings last year, and, seven too many. So, our lifesavers do a great job. And a lot of those rescues, unfortunately, are only, 100, 200 metres outside the flagged area. So we're just encouraging people, please, just because you're close to the flag doesn't mean you're safe. We want people between those red and yellow flags where our lifesavers are.
0: Yeah, and this is not only young people, it's all age groups.
1: Yeah, definitely. And it's unfortunately, it's the male again, the 40 plus who probably think that, they're still unstoppable and it won't happen to me. But unfortunately, it does. Surf conditions on the Gold Coast change rapidly all the time. So we're just encouraging people, make sure you know your own depth. Just make sure you swim between those red and yellow flags and attend the beach between patrol times. Our lifesavers and lifeguards will have the flags up at 8 o'clock till 5 o'clock until Christmas. So it is a lot of time to head to the beach. So please plan your day and look for the safest spot to swim between those red and yellow flags.
0: Well, you wouldn't think you'd have to keep saying that, but it's great advice. Nathan, what percentage of rescues involve rips, people being caught in rips?
1: Yeah, probably over 80% of them are rips. People, probably just going out their own depth and low tide, water sucking out, people getting caught in that. You've got to please make sure you look how to identify a rip. Normally it's the deep water where waves aren't breaking and you'll see, a bit of white water on top floating out. So, please, if there is a rip, please, if you get stuck in one, just relax, put your hand up, signal for assistance, and one of our lifesavers will see you and come out and save you. But big one is, if you do get caught in a rip, don't panic, just relax. Hand up and, signal for assistance.
0: Yeah, maybe easier for you to say. But, I mean, it's great. It's great advice. You're gorgeous people. They cover all age groups, don't you? You've got young volunteer lifesavers and some older ones as well.
1: Yeah, definitely. We've got, our SRC is, from 13 years old. We've still got 90-year-olds on the beaches helping out at surf clubs. So it is. There's a job for everyone in a surf club, from our under sixes at Nippers, all the way through to the older people. But it's always a great job. It's great friendship, and we're always looking for new members our clubs. So please, get down to one of your local surf clubs and see how you can help and join up.
0: Oh, yeah, look, it's just an unbelievably fabulous organisation. All the best starting tomorrow, Nathan. Thanks for your time today. I know it's going to start to get very busy for you. And have a great holiday season.
1: Yeah, thank you very much. And, thank you. And, if you're heading down to the beach this weekend, please say thank you to our lifesavers and lifeguards and swim between those flags.
0: Great advice. Thanks, Nathan.
1: Thanks.

0: Colleen Hewitt, yeah, superstar. George Ezra was in there as well. Pretty shining people. 16 to 10, yeah, nice talking to Nathan. They do a great job, the volunteer lifesavers, God bless them. And yes, you wouldn't think you'd have to keep telling people, but you sort of do. Swim between the flags.
1: Hi, it's Andy. 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
1: Yes, Your Smiling Face. Good song, and I haven't seen this movie, but reading the synopsis of it sounds very funny. 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

0: Yeah, good song, isn't it? Bertie Higgins and Key Largo. He's looking at you, kid. At 7 to 10.
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Veronica's. I like them. They're good, and I like that song. You ruined me. It is 2 to 10. We have sport. Well, that follows the news. Then I'll look at the weather for you after Gene Pitney. Yeah.